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1: Cloudy in the north with outbreaks of rain turning heavier. Further south, sunshine will develop, making it feel very warm with a high of 26 degrees Celsius.
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1: Say five teenagers have died and four other people have been seriously injured in a car crash in County Kildare. It happened at 3 a.m. on Sunday, involved a car driving in the wrong direction on the motorway. Police say they're investigating the circumstances surrounding the crash. Campaigners are calling for a change in e-bike laws. It comes as police seized over 7,000 of the vehicles in a year to May, a rise of 83%. Labour MP for Carlisle, Julie Minns, has proposed a ban on sales, saying they should be defined as an unsafe product. Rain and thunderstorms are expected in some parts of the UK after a fifth heatwave caused more wildfires. Grace McIntosh reports.
2: Fire crews from across the UK, including London and Cumbria, have been drafted in to tackle major wildfires across South Wales. The South Wales Fire and Rescue Service is currently responding to 14 incidents, with the military also providing support. As we enter the new week, firefighters warn the wildfire risk remains high due to continued dry conditions and a lack of rain.
1: The family, friends and fans of Bonnie Tyler will gather for the singer's funeral this afternoon. Best known for her song Total Eclipse of the Heart, she died in July at the age of 75. The funeral is being streamed online. Next, Arctic ice is back in rapid decline after a brief slowdown in melting. Analysis led by the University of Southampton alongside the National Oceanography Centre has found exceptionally low sea ice in the past 2 years. Professor Simon Josie worked on the study.
3: And we don't have time. This is happening now. We need action on greenhouse gas emission, basically.
1: And Ariana Grande fans got a surprise when the singer brought out Cynthia Erivo during her second night at the O2 Arena. That's the latest from Radio News Hub. I'm Lucy Gorman-Lee.
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1: Cloudy in the north with outbreaks of rain turning heavier. Further south, sunshine will develop, making it feel very warm with a high of 26 degrees Celsius.
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3: From Radio News Hub, I'm Frankie Hairsign. Police in Ireland say five teenagers have died and four other people have been seriously injured in a car crash in County Kildare. US actress Hayden Panettiere, best known for her roles in Heroes and Nashville, has died at the age of 36. £100,000 has been raised in support of Jason Arde's family, who was found dead following allegations of plagiarism. Campaigners say it shows Britain still cares. And thousands more homes could be built near railway stations and a planning system streamlined under new government measures to tackle the housing crisis.

0: has died at the age of 36. Her family confirmed the news to US network ABC this morning. They say she'll be remembered for her incredible light. She started acting as a child and later found fame in the hit series Heroes and Nashville. Young people turning 18 will keep access to half-price train travel under changes to the 16 to 17 Sabre Railcard. From today, the £35 railcard will stay valid for a full year after purchase instead of expiring on the holder's 18th birthday. The government says the change will help more than 70,000 students. Professor Graham Parkhurst is the director of the Centre for Transport and Society at UWE Bristol.
1: They usually come with some conditions attached, but this one offers a 50% reduction, so that could make a big difference. But if you're travelling long distances, yes, this could amount to significant savings.
0: And there was a wicked reunion at the O2 in London last night as Ariana Grande brought out Cynthia Erivo during her residency at the arena. The singer starred alongside Erivo in the Wicked movies, which saw the pair nominated for Oscars. From Radio News Hub, I'm Frankie Hersein.
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4: And now with the local headlines, I'm Claire Webber. An Oldham couple are campaigning for a change in the law after the loss of their baby daughter, Matilda. Cassie and Ryan Claydon lost Matilda at 36 weeks last September. They say registering her stillbirth in person was deeply traumatic after being surrounded by families celebrating the arrival of newborns. Now, with the support of Oldham MP Jim McMahon, they're calling for parents to be given the option of registering a stillbirth remotely from home. Glossop residents are being asked to participate in a consultation on plans to renew a public spaces protection order, tackling dog fouling across the High Peak. The Borough Council says dog mess remains an issue in parks, on footpaths and other public spaces. The order would allow enforcement action against owners who fail to clean up after their dogs. Residents, businesses and other stakeholders can have their say, with the consultation closing on Sunday, August the 23rd. And in Tameside, families are being invited to enjoy a free pop-up beach in Stalybridge this month. Victoria Market Hall will be transformed into a seaside destination from Tuesday, August the 18th to Saturday, August the 22nd. There'll be a giant sandpit, crafts, face painting, circus skills, treasure hunts and a children's disco. The beach will be open from 10 till 3 each day, with a quiet sensory session available each morning. That's all for now. For more local news, visit tamesideradio.com.
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7: Right, good morning. Welcome to a brand new week. A low cloud this morning, lifting to bring a few bright spells later on. Feeling pleasant where the sun holds, of course, but a chance of showers later on as well. Temperatures much more seasonal, as they say. 22 degrees is the high today.

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Alanis Morissette and Head Over Feet. Before that, Jessie Ware and Sauna, 103.6 FM, Tameside Radio. Good morning, welcome to a brand new week. It's Monday morning. I know. The same problem this morning when I woke up at 5 to 5. It was like, it was dark, scary. Thinking, oh, another week, here we go. But listen, we did last week, we can do this week, I'm sure. Right, lots of things going on as well. There's details come out this morning of a sixth heat wave. The Met Office have said there's going to be another one coming up. So we'll find out more details of when this is going to be and how severe this heat wave is going to be. But do we need another one? Oh, blimey. Bit of a difference, though, today. A bit of rain about this morning, which is very, very welcomed. I mean, the grass. Everyone's lawn looks gone now, apart from her at number 17, who had some on my street, who had artificial grass put down. It looks very, very nice and green, but obviously, yes, artificial. So, a bit of rain around today, and when we do a bit of sunshine, it will seem nice as well, nice and warm. So, yes, what a weekend I've had. Yesterday, bin shopping. I don't mean bin shopping, I mean bin shopping. Shopping for a bin. These things are so complicated. All I wanted to do is buy a new bin, a twin bin. You know the old twin tubs? But these are for one for normal waste and one for plastics. Like a square oblong bin. £150 for a bin? What? £150 they were. This very popular retailer I went to yesterday, they wanted £150 for a bin. It wasn't even metal, it was recycled plastic. I'm thinking, goodness me, £150 just to put a load of in it. Do you know what I'm saying? It's just unbelievable. So I came away binless. First world problems, eh? Duran Duran now on Tameside. Good morning.

0: John Duran and Ordinary World at Tameside Radio. If you had a good weekend, I hope you have anyway. If you're doing something exciting, please let me know. The usual WhatsApp number, 07787350452. It'd be lovely to hear from you this morning. If you've done something exciting this weekend, something out of the ordinary maybe. I don't know. What it, people do all sorts of weird things this weekends, don't they? But if you've been up to something, you know, no good or... or something a little bit different, let me know. Because I'm not nosy, I'm just interested, that's all. Honest.
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0: Right, look at the motorways so far this morning. The situation looks a little bit busy for a Monday morning. Good morning to the middle lane hoggers I saw this morning on the M60. Thank you very much for slowing me down. Remember, keep on the inside lane, lane one, and if you're overtaking lane two. Lane two is not your lane. Right, got that out of the way. Queue's around 10 minutes at the moment on the M61 southbound. That's at Swinton Interchange. It's also slow now on the 60 just after Ashton all the way down to Denton, and also Denton Island as well. The M67 westbound is queuing at the moment too. Elsewhere, queuing traffic on Hyde Road and Mottram Moor in Greenfield. We've got queues on... In fact, no, sorry, Greenfield is a road closure. Wellington Road between Chew Valley Road and Halls Way. The you know on that one as well. There are queues around Oldham Way if you're heading towards the Oldham A62 at Manchester Street roundabout there. That's the partial closure of the flyover, and I can just see one or two delays as well on the sensors from Park Parade in Ashton. Apart from that, nothing else out of the ordinary, to be honest with you, at the moment. Looking at the trains this morning, I can see Glossop services seem to be fine, no delays there, and the same with Stanley Bridge as well. So far so good. You're bang up to date. 7:21 now.
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of Perry, if you wanted to, he could, from Tameside Radio. Morning to Amy. Thank you, Amy, for your message. Nice to hear from you today. Chester Zoo, she took the kids there this weekend, and what a great time. I've not been to Chester Zoo for ages. I always park next to it in the park and ride when I'm visiting Chester, but I've not been in the zoo for a long, long time. There's still a lot of butterfly greenhouse there. It's very hot in there, but they've got some exotic butterflies. Beautiful. And, of course, my favourites, the meerkats. But cheers for your message, Amy. Nice to hear from you this morning on this Monday morning. Right, papers. Let's have a look at some of the headlines today. Water company has been allowed to increase prices during droughts, and Amy Hunt's gold medal run dominates Monday's papers today. What a cheek. Water cheek. To get the message here, water cheek. It's the Metro's headline. It reports that campaigners have hit out at the government's backed plans to allow water companies to increase prices during droughts. Just what we want, isn't it? Government officials say the plan would make bills fairer and more affordable while encouraging greater water efficiency. Right, OK, I didn't know that. The Daily Star this morning follows with the same headline, showing a parched Ascot racecourse on its front page. The Independent's front page features statistics from the record heatwaves and wildfires that have dominated the European summer. Our burning world is the headline. Scary, it really is. The Daily Express this morning reports that Alzheimer's research is entering a golden era, according to the charity Alzheimer's Society. The group says pioneering treatments and tests unimaginable just a decade ago are now within reach, saying those living with dementia should be supported to take part in the research. Fingers crossed we'll get some positive news on that in the future. And a call for justice asked the headline in The Sun this morning as it reports that Henry Nowak's killer will be allowed prison-to-prison video calls with his mother. And finally, the Daily Mirror says a man has been arrested on suspicion of murder after another man died following a dog attack on an isolated footpath near Wakefield in West Yorkshire. Those are the headlines this morning. We'll have a look at the news headlines and the business news in just a minute after Chaka Khan. Chaka.

0: Come on. Show them. Shaka Khan. Boogers in my soul from Tameside Radio. Today is National Vanilla Custard Day. Do you know what? I love and adore vanilla custards. However, I do find, I'm sure you do as well, they are impossible to eat properly. You can't put them in your mouth because the custard just oozes out. And try cutting it with a knife and a fork. It's almost impossible. So how do you eat your vanilla custard? But, yeah, happy Vanilla Custard Day. Right, the headline's coming up, and then I've got a very interesting song this morning, Spin It or Bin It, in around 10. It's all coming up today. So a bit of cloud around this morning. May see one or two sunny spells this afternoon, and then rain returning later. Highs today of 22 degrees.
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6: From Radio News Hub, I'm Frankie Hessein. We're set for some changeable and unsettled weather this week after weeks of hot and dry weather. Proposals on whether or not to open up an oil field in the North Sea are now in the hands of the government. A consultation on the Rosebank and Jackdaw oil fields now closed. US actress Hayden Panettiere has died at the age of 36. Her family say she'll be remembered for her incredible light. And Amy Hunt's become the first athlete to win 4 gold medals at a single European Championships after triumph in the 100-metre mixed relay.
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7: Good news for job seekers. There's more summer jobs around than there were last year. New figures from the Recruitment and Employment Confederation show the number of seasonal job ads is up more than 7% on the same time last year. REC spokesperson Shazia Ejaz says the rise could be a sign that businesses are coping better with rising costs.
8: It might be now that people have adapted to some of that a bit more and are feeling a bit more confident to actually put their foot down and hire a little bit more.
7: The average asking price for a new home fell by more than £7,000 this month. That's according to property website Rightmove, who also cut its annual house price forecast from a 2% rise to between no change and a 2% fall. And grey paint sales are in decline as homeowners turn to warmer colours. Paint brand Lick says demand for grey paint has halved to just 2.3% of sales, while green is now the most popular shade, making up 17.4% of sales.

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That's Back to Life. 22:08 on this Monday morning. Hope your weekend's been all right this weekend. What have you been doing? And it's been a good one. Welcome to a brand new week, Monday morning. I know it's a bit of a tough one this morning. The weather's a bit changed as well. Just reading here about the possibility of a sixth heat wave. We're looking at September, just after the bank holiday weekend, which is only a couple of weeks away, isn't it? But they're saying that we could see the mercury rise again, a very dry start to September, and possibly heatwave conditions. What? Technically, we're going to be entering autumn soon, aren't we, really? I mean, I don't know. It's just, we have to get used to it, don't we? We really do. Right, let's do today's Spin It or Bin It. This is a song where you may have bought back in the day and you're thinking, right, okay, should we play the whole song or should we bin it? It's all down to you. We play the instrumental bit and then at 9:45, we either play the whole song in full or we delete it, we bin it. And once we delete it, it's deleted off the system forever, never to be played again on Tameside Radio. Here's today's track. You know it, don't you? It's a Macarena. It's the one of the songs we used to play at kids' discos years and years ago. Even the grown-ups used to play this as well. Macarena. Do you want to hear the song in full or do you want me to delete it? All you have to do is text the word Spin It or Bin It to our WhatsApp number 07787 350452. That's Spin It or Bin It. And we'll do the voting now with the aim of hopefully deleting it before 9:45 this morning. Like the-

0: Gar, the Dead Dance at Tameside Radio on this Monday morning. Hope you're okay today. Good morning to who we got here, John and Kath. A very good morning to you, Mark, from John and Kath. Spin it, please. Okay. What, the Macarena? Spin it? Are you serious? Okay, yeah, listen, I'm not going to doubt it. Your wish is my command. I mean, it's all down to you. This, all the voting is down to you, but good morning. Morning to Ed as well. Thank you very much indeed for your message, Ed. Have a good weekend. Yes, I did. It was like, I was bin shopping yesterday, and I was saying before, I couldn't believe the price of bins. We're talking pedal bins here for the kitchen. A twin bin, £150. Just to put a load of rubbish in it. It's just outrageously expensive. So I came away empty-handed. So, I need to find a place that sells cheap bins. Do you know what I mean? Hey, but good morning, Ed, and thank you for your bin it. You see, bin it? He wants to bin it, so we'll do that. Thank you very much. Right, keep them coming in. 07787 350452. We'll do some more in just a little while.
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0: As it's looking at the moment, still busy on the M60. This is on the 61 southbound at Swinton Interchange. Looking about 15 to 20 minutes at the moment over that part as well. If you're heading towards on the M67 westbound, there's queues now 5 to 10 minutes on Denton Island on the 67 westbound. It goes stretching far as back as Hyde. And also as well busy on the M60 as you get onto the motorway at Ashton, all the way past Denton, heading towards Stockport. But apart from that, motorways don't seem too bad. They are slow, but they are moving. The local roads, what we've got, A57 Hyde Road, Mottram Moor. Now, it's looking about 20-minute travel time through this neck of the woods, because I can see there's queues on Manchester Road all the way back to Tintwistle, heading towards Mottram Moor. And it's also looking busy as well, heading out of Glossop, Woolley Bridge, Woolley Lane, looking quite congested as well. So, 15-20-minute travel times at the moment through that there stretch as well. So, bear that in mind. What else have we got? Park Parade looking quite busy now. Traffic building around that area in the centre of Ashton, and also busy but moving on Stockport Road in Denton. There's the queues building up there at the moment as you head towards the motorway. But apart from that, we seem to be okay. Nothing major to report. Let's look at the trains this morning. Let's have a look at the Glossop board. Yeah, all fine. No problems at all. Just one very, very slight delay. The 7:44 lead service from Stelly Bridge is about 5 minutes late. But apart from that, no problems to report, which is what we like.
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John Farnham, you're the voice. Listen, if you fancy going to the beach this week, it's here in Stelly Bridge. The kids will love this. Of course, summer holidays and all that kind of stuff. They're bringing Stelly Bridge, the beach to the Stelly Bridge. It's going to be amazing, this. I'll have full details for you coming up in the next hour here on Tameside Radio. So stick around for that. It's on this week. More on that coming up soon. Good morning to Ed as well. Ed, please. Stamford Road in Mosley. A lorry has shed its load of snooker equipment. Queues in both directions, please. I was going to employ you then for being our traffic and travel reporter, but with jokes like that, please, don't give up your day job. Whatever you do. Right, headline news next at 8 o'clock here on Tameside Radio. After this from ABBA, Gimme, Gimme, Gimme on Tameside Radio.

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1: Good morning, it's 8 o'clock. 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
2: UK is set to cool down with some changeable and unsettled weather this week. Last week, the Prime Minister announced a temporary ban on disposable barbecues to help reduce the risk of further wildfires. Emma Teasdale is from the Litter Free Dorset Group, who run a campaign called Ban the Barbecue. She says there are safer alternatives for consumers.
3: There are very easy and convenient alternatives available that are also reusable. So not only are they reusable, so they're better for the environment, they're also safer because they have lower fire risk, and often they're the same price as a disposable version, or maybe a few pounds more.
2: A consultation on whether or not to open up oil fields in the North Sea has now closed. Now a decision is in the hands of Andy Burnham and the government. Donald Trump and the Conservatives are both keen to get Britain drilling again, saying it will support jobs and the economy. But environmental groups are strongly urging ministers to reject it, raising concerns over the impact on climate change. US actress Hayden Panettiere, best known for her roles in Heroes and Nashville, has died at the age of 36. She also starred in the Scream franchise, but began acting as a child, something she later admitted took a toll on her mental health. Her family says she'll be remembered as someone who brought joy to all who knew her. Over £100,000 has been raised in support of Jason Arde's family, who was found dead following allegations of plagiarism. The campaigner who set it up says it shows Britain still cares. A vigil for the professor, organised by the group Stand Up to Racism, will be held in Trafalgar Square today. And it was a triumphant final day at the European Athletics Championships for Team GB as they picked up six

0: medals. That includes one of four gold medals for Amy Hunt, the first athlete to do so at a single European Championships. She says it's euphoric.
1: I'm just so proud of myself and the way that I've handled this week, being strict and staying disciplined after all the highs and just staying true to myself and true to the job that I went out there and did.
0: The British quartet of Jeremiah Azu, Dina Rasha-Smith, Zanel Hughes and Hunt crossed the finish in a European record of 39.97 seconds. For On Radio News Hub, I'm Frankie Hersine.
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3: According to new stats, nearly 3 in 10 divorced or separated parents say they find it difficult to coordinate holiday plans with a former partner. Solicitor Jade Hampson explained more.
4: Whilst the summer holidays are an exciting time, for many separated families this period can bring added stress. 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
5: And now with the local headlines, I'm Claire Webber. An Oldham couple are campaigning for a change in the law after the loss of their baby daughter, Matilda. Cassie and Ryan Claydon lost Matilda at 36 weeks last September. They say registering her stillbirth in person was deeply traumatic after being surrounded by families celebrating the arrival of newborns. Now, with the support of Oldham MP Jim McMahon, they're calling for parents to be given the option of registering a stillbirth remotely from home. Glossop residents are being asked to participate in a consultation on plans to renew a public spaces protection order, tackling dog fouling across the High Peak. The Borough Council says dog mess remains an issue in parks, on footpaths and other public spaces. The order would allow enforcement action against owners who fail to clean up after their dogs. Residents, businesses and other stakeholders can have their say, with the consultation closing on Sunday, August the 23rd. And in Tameside, families are being invited to enjoy a free pop-up beach in Stalybridge this month. Victoria Market Hall will be transformed into a seaside destination from Tuesday, August the 18th to Saturday, August the 22nd. There'll be a giant sandpit, crafts, face painting, circus skills, treasure hunts and a children's disco. The beach will be open from 10 till 3 each day with a quiet sensory session available each morning. That's all for now. For more local news, visit tamesideradio.com.
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7: Low cloud this morning, lifting to bring a few bright spells across the region this morning. Into this afternoon, feeling pleasantly warm with the sun holds. A chance of showers later on, though. We're looking at highs across Tameside, Glossop and Oldham of around 22 degrees today.

Greta and Sia, that's Titanium at 103.6 FM, Tameside Radio. If you're going to work this morning, you need to be there for about 8:30. Come on, get your skates on. It's 11 minutes past already. You don't want to be late for a Monday morning, do you, eh? You don't want to be late for a Monday. First job, you know, apart from the emails, the first job is a brew and a catch-up on the weekend. That's what we do in offices, isn't it? You know, you catch up on the weekend, have a bit of a gossip, waste about 20 minutes and then start work. That's what people do. Anyway, there's a write to do in the papers today about an activity farm in Hertfordshire. It's been slammed as disrespectful and distasteful by parents over its Titanic-themed ride and slide. I'm not joking. This ride takes sort of place on a replica model of half of the doomed 1912 liner, fitted with four slides inside. And basically what happens is it's like a massive mechanical stern, which clearly shows the name Titanic on the side, lifts into the air and sends the riders sliding down into a crash mat. Awful. People are saying, they've been writing on Facebook here, that this farm is saying it's so odd to have a children's ride themed around one of the worst tragedies in history. It's outrageous. But I've been looking at it. Yeah, I can see it just doesn't look good at all. But apparently they're promising to change the name of it. I don't know whether that's going to make any difference or not. The damage has been done, hasn't it? I mean, but it's in the papers today. Anyway, let's move on. We've got the traffic and travel news coming up in just a bit. We've got music from Gloria Estefan coming up as well. And details of this Stalybridge Beach that's appearing as of tomorrow. More on that coming soon. This is Take That Sweet July on Tameside. Okay.

0: 3 July in, oh, well, August, isn't it? 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
0: Monday morning, things are really hotting up now. All traffic's been held at the moment on the M62 westbound. This is from 23 at Huddersfield to 22 at Rishworth Moor. This is due to an accident, so bear in mind if you're travelling around that neck of the woods, both directions are going to be really, really busy. So all traffic held westbound on the 62 from 23 to 22 Rishworth Moor. That's because of that accident. There's more problems on the 61 if you're heading sort of towards the M61 southbound at Swinton Interchange. There's an accident there between Junction 1, that's Swinton, and 2, that's the A580 interchange as well. So just looking at that, it's updating by the second here on our screens. It's really slow around that neck of the woods on the 60 as well, so just bear that in mind. I can also see traffic really busy now on the 67 westbound at Denton Island. And also as well on the 60, as you get onto the motorway, really busy from Ashton all the way past Denton, queuing there for around 10 minutes from what I can see as well. If you're going to, coming out of Glossop Way, Hyde Road, Mottram Moor, usual queues there around about 15 minutes as well. And I can see queuing traffic as well in Hollingworth all the way up to Manchester Road. About 10, 15 minute delays up there. I don't know why that is, just sheer volume of traffic I'm guessing. But apart from that, Park Parade, traffic building up now, busy on Denton Road in Stockport, and I can see there's queues. Looks really busy around the Bredbury area, Stockport Road East, as you pass Morrison's, getting onto the M60 as well, so just bear that in mind if you're travelling that way. Other than that, you seem to be bang up today on the roads. The trains, from what I can see at the moment, all seem to be fine out of Glossop, and no real delays to talk about out of Stalybridge. 8:17, you're up today now.
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Gloria Estefan on Monday morning's Tameside Radio. Rhythm's going to get you. Right, 8:23. This is Market Breakfast. Now, what a special week this is going to be in Stony Bridge. We've not seen this for a while. It's back. We're going to the seaside in Stony Bridge. Yeah, stepping. This is going to be amazing for the kids and the grown-ups as well. Stepping to the seaside theme. The Stony Bridge Civic Hall is the destination for this. And relax in one of the deck chairs or, you know, do you imagine the waves? Build a castle and a huge sandpit. There's going to be loads of stuff. Beach. Focused stuff going on in the Civic Hall this week. Lots of artists and entertainers as well to run sessions along the side of the pop-up beach. There's going to be all sorts of play activities for the children, and there's face painting, balloon modelling. Each day there's going to be different activities in Tameside's very own pop-up beach. Do you know what? I can't wait for this. This is going to be brilliant. We're going to go down there and see what it's like. There's going to be an ice cream van there and a coffee pod stationed outside so you can enjoy a nice sweet treat in the sunshine. It starts tomorrow and it's on till Saturday. And it's on from 10 a.m. till 3. But 10 till 11 a.m. every day is the quiet sensory playtime for the kids and families who need it. All right, so just remember that. Opens at 10, but the first hour is the sensory playtime. The rest of the day, anyone can go. It's going to be fantastic, this. It really is. So looking forward to it on Tuesday tomorrow until Saturday. It's Go to the Beach in Stony Bridge at the Stony Bridge Civic Hall. Looking forward to that.

0: Joy Anthem 103.6 FM. This is Tameside Radio Breakfast for a Monday morning. This is Mark sitting in the hot seat today, and I've got a nice brew and a croissant, which is making me happy this morning, really. Small things in life make me happy, they really do. Ferrari's first ever electric car has fetched £29.5 million in a charity sale, setting a record for a new vehicle sold at auction. This is the Ferrari Luce. I was reading this in the papers this morning. £29.5 million. That's like $40 million. That's a lot of money for a car. £29.5 million. Now, come on. Imagine what it'd be like. A, driving it. B, or sitting in it anyway. And trying to get insurance for that. It's going to be impossible, isn't it, for most of us. But it looks nice, but... That's an awful lot of money for charity. That's a lot of money, but £29.5 million. You can drive it. Right, headlines coming up, all the sports and propaganda. Duel next here at Tameside Breakfast.
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5: From Radio News Hub, I'm Frankie Hairsign. The UK is set to cool down with some changeable and unsettled weather this week after weeks of record hot and dry weather. US actress Hayden Panettiere, best known for her roles in Heroes and Nashville, has died at the age of 36. £100,000 has been raised in support of Jason Arde's family, who was found dead following allegations of plagiarism. Campaigners say it shows Britain still cares. And a consultation on whether or not to open up oil fields in the North Sea is now closed. A decision is now in the hands of Andy Burnham and the government.
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5: Arsenal have won at the Community Shield after beating Manchester City 3-0 in Cardiff. Mikel Arteta's champions resumed where the last Premier League campaign finished in May, holding silverware as the Gunners prove they remain the team to beat in England. The Arsenal boss says he was impressed by his side's performance.
6: Extremely happy with the performance, with the results and winning the first trophy. And to show ourselves how much we won it, and I certainly saw a lot of positive things there.
5: Meanwhile, Man City's Rodri looks set to make the switch to Barcelona after they accepted a bid of £65.4 million £1 million. He'd also received interest from Real Madrid. Elsewhere, Sebastian Pocagnoli has been confirmed as the new Scotland head coach. The former Union Saint-Gilloise and Monaco head coach has signed an initial two-year contract to succeed Steve Clarke. And Amy Hunt has become the first athlete to win four gold medals at a single European Championships after Great Britain triumphed in the mixed 4x100m relay in Birmingham. The British quartet of Jeremiah Azu, Dina Asher-Smith, Zarnell Hughes and Hunt crossed the finish in a European record of 39.97 seconds.
1: We are Duckingfield.

I'm just thinking about this beach in Stony Bridge, which is opening tomorrow. I wonder if I can go with my string vest and flip-flops or my sandals, maybe. I'm serious, you know. You're not going to go, okay, you're dressed for the occasion, are you? Can't go with a coat on. And I'm not sure they've got any donkeys there, but just makes me wonder. Right, so spin it or bin it. This is going to be done in about an hour's time. This is where you choose whether we play the song its entirety or we scrap it, we bin it, OK? All you have to do is text us on the usual WhatsApp number and then put spin it or bin it. Today's song is this.

The song is the Macarena. Okay, if you want to hear the song, all you have to do is text the word spin it. If you hate it, text the word bin it and send it to our WhatsApp number, 07787 350 452. That's 07787 350 452. The voting is well underway.

Matter has gone. 103.6 FM, Tameside Radio. Monday morning. Morning to Kay. Thank you very much, Kay, for your votes. Bennett. Oh, goodness me. Right, okay. Well, we'll put that in the voting process. Thank you very much. 07787-350452. Macarena. Spin it or bin it. Let me know. Lots going on. We've got, like I say, the beach at Stanley Bridge going on this week. Oh, by the way, did you have a good time yesterday at the Mottram show? I didn't get to go along, but I've seen some amazing photographs and videos. It looked really, really good yesterday. It was great to speak to Mike as well on Saturday morning, just ahead of the event, about all the things that are preparing there. It was nice to see. It was catering for everybody. They had scooters for people with disabilities and stuff like that this year, which was lovely to see, and lots of new additions for the whole family. So looking forward to seeing more pictures and more videos over the next couple of days, and we'll have them on our Facebook pages, the Glossop Chronicle and Tameside Reporter. Keep an eye on that as well. So, don't forget as well, Andy's Man Club, that's on tonight. If you need any support or whatever, you just want some, someone non-judgmental, peer-to-peer support, some free confidential listening. It's on tonight. There's lots and lots of venues, including the Ashton United Football Club. 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Right, this is Role Model on Tameside.

0: 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High Hopes 3000 at Tameside Radio. Right, 8:48 on Monday morning. I know, Monday morning, we'll get through it together, me and you. Listen, we'll hold hands, we'll be all right, we'll get through it. Before you know it, it'll be Wednesday, honestly.
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0: Earlier problems on the M62 westbound at Huddersfield to Wishworth Moor. That seemed to be getting better now. There's still queuing traffic, but the motorway is moving again, but slowly. The accident is now on the hard shoulder. Still busy on the 61 southbound at Swinton due to that earlier accident. There's about 10 minutes sort of travel time through that neck of the woods. More locally, the roads around Tameside and the motorway is looking all right, a lot better than they were half an hour ago. Just the real problems are around Mottram Moor this morning. They're looking about 15 minute travel time through there. It looks quite busy from Woolley Bridge from the moment, or Woolley Lane. It looks quite congested. Also Market Street from Hollingworth all the way down to the Gunning, and then further up heading towards the motorway and coming off the motorway, the M67, you're queuing just at the end of the motorway there. And it's solid all the way past the garage, up Hyde Road and onto Mottram Moor. So, again, just sheer volume of traffic up this time of the morning, plus all the roadworks going on there as well, not helping. But apart from that, we're OK. Let's look at the local roads. It was a bit busy around Bredbury before. Still moving. It's busy, but moving. It's improving anyway. That's a good thing. And I can see there's queues in Woodley on Hyde Road at the moment. I think there's some roadworks going on around that neck of the woods. So allow extra time if you're traveling through that part. Other than that, you're okay. The trains I can see so far, the 8:40 was 10 minutes late. This is out of Stelly Bridge to Liverpool Lime Street. And the 8:54 Manchester Piccadilly service is now due just before 9 o'clock. So there's a couple of minutes delay on that one. Trains out of Glossop all seem to be fine and on time so far.
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Good morning from 103.6 FM, Tameside Radio, with the amazing Cher. I found someone. Coming up after nine this morning, we've got Jane Child, Ed Sheeran and Luke Combs as well to play here soon. Plus, after 10 o'clock this morning, a 10 at 10 countdown, I think. You might enjoy, actually. It's not a really old one, but some of the songs in there, some of the memories as well, they think, oh, wow. It got me thinking, I tell you. Even before I knew what the year it was. But we'll do more of that after 10 o'clock here at Tameside. News headlines nationally and locally next with Frankie Hairsine and Claire Webber here on Tameside Radio. After this, from Simply Minds. 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
2: And now with the local headlines, I'm Claire Webber. An Oldham couple are campaigning for a change in the law after the loss of their baby daughter, Matilda. Cassie and Ryan Claydon lost Matilda at 36 weeks last September. They say registering her stillbirth in person was deeply traumatic after being surrounded by families celebrating the arrival of newborns. Now, with the support of Oldham MP Jim McMahon, they're calling for parents to be given the option of registering a stillbirth remotely from home. Glossop residents are being asked to participate in a consultation on plans to renew a public spaces protection order, tackling dog fouling across the High Peak. The Borough Council says dog mess remains an issue in parks, on footpaths and other public spaces. The order would allow enforcement action against owners who fail to clean up after their dogs. Residents, businesses and other stakeholders can have their say, with the consultation closing on Sunday, August the 23rd. And in Tameside, families are being invited to enjoy a free pop-up beach in Stalybridge this month. Victoria Market Hall will be transformed into a seaside destination from Tuesday, August the 18th to Saturday, August the 22nd. There'll be a giant sandpit, crafts, face painting, circus skills, treasure hunts and a children's disco. The beach will be open from 10 till 3 each day, with a quiet sensory session available each morning. That's all for now. For more local news, visit tamesideradio.com.
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4: A low cloud lifting this morning to bring a few bright spells. We're looking at possible temperature around 22 degrees this afternoon. Chance of rain later on, but on the whole, a bit of a mixed week. A much better week. It's not going to be as warm either. But we're hearing again another heat wave, the sixth heat wave on the way in a matter of weeks.

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This is Tameside Radio, Monday morning. I don't want to fall in love. Oh, it's a proper feel-good song, that, isn't it? It is, isn't it? It is. Just gone 9:10 on this Monday morning. I'm just reading here the Daily Mail today. That's London Mayor Lord Carn rakes in £750 every hour from bus lane fines after cash is netted in rockets 400% to £6.6 million. That is a lot of money, isn't it, on bus lane fines. I remember years ago, I used to work in London, and I spent like most of my working week in London and then came back up here. But I just found London, the traffic in London was just so different than up here. No one lets you go anywhere. No one. It's even a side street. Up here, people are quite good. They'll let you out. But down south in London, no. I was working near Wembley, and when it was match day, it was horrific, the traffic. It really was. But, yeah, I mean, all these now, you know, bus lane fines and stuff like that, it's just, oh, dear me. I don't know. There's that many signs to read. Yeah, and you're trying to keep your eyes on the road as well. It's so difficult, but I don't do London anymore. It's not a thing I want to do in the future either. But, yeah, £750 every hour in bus lane fines. That's a hell of a lot of money, isn't it? You're-

0: Sheeran and Sapphire from Tameside Radio at the Monday morning. Right, if you've ever been diagnosed with COPD, here's something that basically you could be worth finding out about. It's the Medicines Evaluation Unit is currently looking for volunteers to take part in COPD research studies. By getting involved, you'll be helping researchers develop future treatments that could benefit thousands of people living with the condition. And if you're eligible, participants may receive compensation up to £3,000 depending on the study for the time and travel expenses. If you want to find out more, all you have to do is visit meu.org.uk. That's meu.org.uk for more details. Right, time now to have a look at this morning's Spin It or Bin It. It's the song we may have bought many, many years ago. Today's tune, Macarena. So the question is, do you want to hear the song in full or do you want me to bin the song? The votes are coming in thick and fast this morning. 07787 350 452 if you want me to spin it or you want me to bin it. 07787 350 452. We'll find out in about 20 minutes. 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

7KOTB, New Kids on the Block, and Hanging Tough at Tameside Radio. 9:25 on Monday morning. This is Mark Andrews at Breakfast. Hope you're okay. Thanks for tuning in, by the way. Thanks for having us part of your workday here on Tameside Radio. Now, the voting is still on for the next, 10 minutes, I reckon, and then we'll close the votes for today's Spin It or Bin It. It is, of course... I don't believe we're doing this today. The Macarena. We spin it or we bin it. Joe, good morning. It says here, please spin it. Thanks, Joe. Bren, please bin it. We are literally 50-50 on this at the moment. Your vote could make a heck of a difference in the next 10 minutes. 07787350452. Do we bin it or do we spin it at 9:45 this morning, just ahead of our 10 at 10 countdown? I'll leave it up to you. This is a brand new song from Lulu, I'm In Love Again. Now, have a listen to this. I actually like this. It's growing on me already. It's a great song.

0: It's a new song from Lulu, I'm in Love Again at Tameside Radio. It's a grower, that. I think it's a real grower. I like it. 9.30 for a Monday morning. This is Tameside Radio. A low cloud this morning, allowing a bit of bright spells to come through by about lunchtime today. And rain returning tonight. I'm not going to moan at rain because we need it. My grass is like... It's like the bottom of a scouring pad. That's the best way to describe my lawn at the moment. It looks awful. Rain later on, highs of 22 degrees today.
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0: Yeah, all the lawns on our estate, maybe like yours, look really bad at the moment, except her at number 7, because she's got artificial grass. That's perfectly green. Do you know what I'm saying? This looks odd. Most of the motorways now all good, which I'm pleased to report. No delays this this hour anyway. All the problems we had this morning cleared up, which is great news. And motorways seem to be running as normal. So most of the towns as well. The only real problems reported at the moment is the A57 Hyde Road and Mottram Moor. Queuing traffic has been all morning, actually, and continues to do so. We're looking at about 10 to 15 minute travel time. I can see it looks busy all the way from Manchester Road at Tintwistle, heading down to the Gun Inn. There's queues on Woolley Lane as well. And if you're coming off the motorway from the opposite end into Glossop, you're queuing from the roundabout all the way past the garage, Hyde Road, into Mottram Moor. So just allow some extra time if you're planning on travelling through that neck of the woods. But apart from that, we're okay. The trains out of Glossop, all fine and on time. And yeah, I'm pleased to say the same for Stalybridge as well.
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5: The funeral of Welsh singer Bonnie Tyler will take place later following her death last month at the age of 75. Over the weekend, hundreds of fans lined the streets of Mumbles as her coffin was driven through the town where she lived.
6: It was really special, wasn't it? Really special to watch and pay our respects and celebrate her life, really.
7: She was such an inspiration to everybody. Her music touches a lot of people.
5: A celebration of her life is being held at Swansea Minster. Actress Amanda Abington has reached a five-figure settlement with the BBC. It's over allegations she made about her time on Strictly Come Dancing, where she alleged her professional partner, Giovanni Panice, had bullied and harassed her. The corporation upheld some but not all of the complaints. And the new Voice UK judge, Kelly Rowland, says she's looking for an artist that makes you feel something. The Destiny's Child singer will replace country star Leanne Rimes on the ITV singing programme.
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Flowers, that's Plans at 103.6 FM, Tameside Radio. Right, just a little smidgen off quarter to ten. Don't forget our 10 and 10 countdown coming up in just about 15 minutes' time. But I've just realised as well, a couple of weeks' time is Bank Holiday Monday, 31st of August. So, yeah, that'll be an interesting day for us, won't it? A nice day off. Well, most of us anyway. Some of us have to keep the, you know, the show on the road kind of thing. Do you know what I'm saying? Right, so time for Spin It or Bin It. This is where you've been choosing all morning whether to, you know, vote on this song, whether we get it played, or whether it's binned and deleted off our system entirely, OK? Today's one was Macarena. I know, it was best kept at discos in, what, 10, 15 years ago. Let's find out whether it's spinning or binning.

Oh dear. Mmm. 62% of the votes today went to binning the song, so control, alt, delete. Are you sure? Damn right I am. That's going in the bin. Right, thank you for those. We'll do another one same time tomorrow here on Tameside Radio.

0: Sam Fender, arm's length at Tameside Radio. Sometimes that's the best thing to do, keep someone at arm's length. Don't get them too close to you. I tell you, it could be a nightmare. Right, 10 to 10. And coming up very shortly, we have today's 10 to 10 countdown. 10 big songs, one big number one, and tons of clues as well. And a really interesting clue today, which I reckon, if you live in Manchester, because we do, it was a big Manchester thing, it will give it away for you as soon as I mention it. But, of course, the football clues always give it away as well. So we'll do that in about 10 minutes here on Tameside Radio. By the way, don't forget, we're on social media. Our Facebook pages are here. They're ready for you to sign up for. All you have to do is just do a like and a follow. You can get us on the radio station, which is Tameside Radio, Tameside Reporter, Glossop Chronicle, also the Oldham Reporter as well. Just go to Facebook and do a little like and a little follow. Loads of up-to-date news on there as well. As the day progresses, you'll see all that kind of stuff on there. So it would be nice to have you following us. And we never know, you know, we could occasionally follow you back. If you're interesting, of course. Right, up next, James, sit down. This is Tameside Radio for a Monday morning.
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2: We

0: MP Jim McMahon, they're calling for parents to be given the option of registering a stillbirth remotely from home. Glossop residents are being asked to participate in a consultation on plans to renew a public spaces protection order, tackling dog fouling across the High Peak. The Borough Council says dog mess remains an issue in parks, on footpaths and other public spaces. The order would allow enforcement action against owners who fail to clean up after their dogs. Residents, businesses and other stakeholders can have their say, with the consultation closing on Sunday, August the 23rd. And in Tameside, families are being invited to enjoy a free pop-up beach in Stalybridge this month. Victoria Market Hall will be transformed into a seaside destination from Tuesday, August the 18th to Saturday, August the 22nd. There'll be a giant sandpit, crafts, face painting, circus skills, treasure hunts and a children's disco. The beach will be open from 10 till 3 each day, with a quiet sensory session available each morning. That's all for now. For more local news, visit tamesideradio.com.
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2: Low cloud lifting today to bring a few bright spells later on this afternoon. Feeling pleasant when the sun does hold. A chance of showers later on, though, this evening, which we're not going to moan about. We need the water, don't we? Highs today across Tameside, Glossop and Oldham of 22 Celsius.

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Karen Ramirez, that's Looking for Love. Now, what a year this was. Already people getting it right. Now, listen, the rules are with this. You cannot ask Google. You cannot Bing it, all right? That's the other version. You can't ask Jeeves or anything else. You can't ask Firefox. It's all down to you to guess. Maybe with your workmates as well. This is the year that former Conservative Cabinet Minister Enoch Powell dies in hospital, aged 85. And UK retail saw major milestones, including in September of this year, the opening of the Trafford Centre here in Manchester. What year?

Some life at Tameside Radio. Good morning. Welcome to Monday morning. It's the 10 at 10 countdown. Morning to Ed. Thank you very much. And he got it right. Sean and the line at Richmond say, spot on. Well done, you. This was the year that the first general circulation issue of the £2 coin was out. And also Armageddon, the disaster sci-fi, was released in this particular year. And this song, dare I say it, horny, Moose Tea, was in the charts. 07787 350 452. Any ideas of the year? More clues coming up in a sec. It's a fab tune, this really is.

morning to Elaine. A lovely little message, this one here. So the company I used to work for at the time did the original uniforms for the Trafford Centre staff. Wow. What year was it? 07787350452. Kevin Lloyd was best known for playing the character Tosh in The Bill. Was dismissed from his role after 10 years by ITV due to alcoholism. He dies the following week, age 49. And Channel 4 airs the 2000th episode of its long-running soap, Brookside. Oh, do you know what? I so miss Brookside. It was brilliant, wasn't it? Far better than the soaps nowadays. 07787350452. We're edging closer to the number one. And more football clues coming up in a second. Of course, United always play part of our clues. We'll reveal all after Life is a Flower. This is Ace of Base.

Taste of Bass, Life is a Flower from Tameside Radio. It's a 10 out of 10 countdown. Just bear with me a second. I've got an email here from Timu. Oh, I've got a £500 coupon bundle here. Oh. What do I have to do to get this then? Buy any two items and get a £500 coupon bundle. Yes, please. I'll buy some pens and a car freshener for 46 pence. Click, click, and there you go. I've got £500 of coupon bundles. If it works, I'll tell you later. Right, Manchester United Television begins broadcasting in this year, making them the world's second football team to have its own television channel. The first, of course, being Middlesbrough, Borough TV. Hmm. Do you remember the year? Where are we? What do you reckon? The 1990s somewhere, do you reckon? More clues coming up after Eagle-Eyed Cherry.

0: 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This is Tameside Radio. Monday morning, same tonight, the 10 at 10 countdown. And more clues. This might give it away if you're a massive Corrie fan. It was March of this year, the Coronation Street storyline where Deirdre Rashid was wrongly jailed for 18 months and sparked the famous Free the Weatherfield one. It was a national campaign. It was all over the country, wasn't it? It wasn't just on telly, it was everywhere. It was in the papers, drawing a massive ratings of 16.5 million viewers and prompting kind of tongue-in-cheek political interventions from the Prime Minister, Tony Blair, at the time. Oh, how can we ever forget this?
1: All these sentences will run concurrently, making a total custodial sentence of 18 months. It will begin immediately. Do you understand?
2: Yes.
1: Have you anything to say?
2: I didn't do any of it.
1: Right, take the defendant down with you.
0: Wow. It got us gripped, didn't it, to the telly at the time. It was massive. Everyone with the T-shirts, Free the Weatherfield one. Wow. This was in the charts as well from Sash and Tina Cousins, Mysterious Times, the 10 at 10 countdown from Tameside Radio.

Sash with the Tina Cousins, Mysterious Times. 10:30 then on Tameside Radio. It's the 10 10 countdown. This was the year, the debut of ITV of Airline. Now, do you remember Airline? This was gripping stuff every week. A brand new six-part fly on the wall documentary series. And do you remember, it featured Jane Bolton. She was like the check-in supervisor. She was a troubleshooter. She's back on social media, actually. She's not aged much at all, but really good to see her back on social media, talking about the old times back in the day of Airline. Who else was there? There was that check-in assistant, Katrina. There was supervisor, Leo, remember him? And I think my favourite was dispatcher from Liverpool, Kevin Reardon. He was a superstar, him. There was Captain James McBride. He was the posh one, because they all talk like that, don't they, when they're going on the planes. And Stelios as well. Airline, it's debuted on ITV for the first time. 07787 350452. What was the year?

0: like most days, this gets easier and easier and easier the more we go into it. We get to the closer to number one, it's like, oh, yeah, I remember that year really well. So we're in the 1990s somewhere, but where? Manchester United Football Club informs the London Stock Exchange that it accepted a £623.4 million takeover bid by Rupert Murdoch's British Sky Broadcasting. Any idea? Your final chance now, 07787 350452. And up next is The Cause.
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This is the 10 out of 10 countdown from Tameside Radio. We do every weekday morning, 10 o'clock, 10 songs, a load of clues, and it's down to you. No guessing. No, you guess, but you don't cheat, you know what I'm saying? You don't ask Bing, you don't ask Google, you don't ask Firefox. It's all to do with memory. The year, the real IRA announces a ceasefire on the 8th of September of this year. And also as well, the big money game, Who Wants to Be a Millionaire, makes its debut on ITV, presented, of course, by Chris Tarrant. So, we are literally a couple of songs away now. This was in the charts at number two of this particular week, of this particular year. Stardust, remember this one? Music sounds better with you from Tameside Radio.

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Love my

sound of Stardust on Tameside Radio. Music sounds better with you. That was number two in this particular chart at this particular year. The big reveal coming up. So many people get it right today, but thank you very much indeed for getting such loads and loads of people. The Union Jack dress worn by Spice Girl Jerry Halliwell is sold at Sotheby's for just over £41,000. Crikey. That's a lot of money, isn't it? And also, this was the year that Ford launches its new Focus range of small family hatchback saloons and estates, which will eventually replace the long-running Escort. We've all had an Escort, haven't we, in some point in our lives? We've all driven one. When I had my very first Escort years ago, it was rusty as heck, I tell you. Those are the memories of my Escorts back in the day. Right, so, the big reveal. Are you ready for this? Did you get it right? The year where No Matter What from Boyzone was peaking at number one in the charts. Well done to you if you got it right. 1998. God, seems like yesterday, doesn't it?

Well done to you for getting it right this morning. 1998. The 10 of 10 countdown returns tomorrow here at Tameside Radio. Boyzone there with No Matter What. Martin's up next at 11 here on Tameside.

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1: And it's exactly 11 o'clock now. Good morning to you. Time for an update with the very latest news headlines. Frankie Airside.
2: After what's been on track to be the hottest summer on record, temperatures are finally set to come back down this week. Andrew Burkhill is from the Met Office.
3: One thing that's less certain is how much rain there's going to be. Obviously, in many parts of England and Wales, we desperately need a significant amount of rain. And whilst there should be some wet weather at times, it probably won't be a substantial amount or enough to help alleviate the drought conditions.
2: In the southeast and southwest of England and London, a yellow heat health alert remains in place until tomorrow. In South Wales, over the weekend, fire crews said they were facing unprecedented demands, tackling 14 wildfires yesterday. Andy Burnham's exchanged messages with someone pretending to be Donald Trump's chief of staff. It's understood no messages of significance were sent, but the British Embassy did raise the matter with the White House. A government spokesperson says they do not comment on national security matters. Proposals on whether or not to open up an oil field in the North Sea are now in the hands of the government. A consultation on the Rosebank and Jackdaw oil fields now closed. Environmental groups have raised concerns over the impact on climate change, but Andy Burnham's facing pressure from the Conservatives and Donald Trump, saying it could support jobs and the economy. US actress Hayden Panettiere has died at the age of 36. Her family confirmed the news to the US network ABC this morning. They say she'll be remembered for her incredible light. She started acting as a child and later found fame in the hit series Heroes and Nashville, as well as the Scream franchise and 2006's Bring It On, All or Nothing. And it was a triumphant final day at the European Athletics Championships for Team GB as they picked up 6 medals. There were also 4 goals for Amy Hunt across the games, the first athlete to do so at a single European Championships. She says it's euphoric.
4: I'm just so proud of myself and the way that I've handled this week. The emotions of it, the recovery, kind of being strict and staying disciplined and just staying true to myself and true to the job that I went out there and did.
2: The British quartet of Jeremiah Azu, Dina Asher-Smith, Zanel Hughes and Hunt crossed the finish in a European record of 39.97 seconds. From Radio News Hub, I'm Frankie Hersine.
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6: And now with the local headlines, I'm Claire Webber. An Oldham couple are campaigning for a change in the law after the loss of their baby daughter, Matilda. Cassie and Ryan Claydon lost Matilda at 36 weeks last September. They say registering her stillbirth in person was deeply traumatic after being surrounded by families celebrating the arrival of newborns. Now, with the support of Oldham MP Jim McMahon, they're calling for parents to be given the option of registering a stillbirth remotely from home. Glossop residents are being asked to participate in a consultation on plans to renew a public spaces protection order tackling dog fouling across the High Peak. The Borough Council says dog mess remains an issue in parks, on footpaths and other public spaces. The order would allow enforcement action against owners who fail to clean up after their dogs. Residents, businesses and other stakeholders can have their say, with the consultation closing on Sunday, August the 23rd. And in Tameside, families are being invited to enjoy

0: a free pop-up beach in Stalybridge this month. Victoria Market Hall will be transformed into a seaside destination from Tuesday, August the 18th to Saturday, August the 22nd. 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
2: Thank goodness for the rain, eh? We are going to see a little bit of that today. Quite a bit of drizzle doing the rounds. 18 degrees the current high. Should be topping out at 19 later on this afternoon. And more rain expected overnight tonight. Lows down to a mild 16 or 15 during the early hours. Tomorrow morning, more showers on the way. And to be honest, quite a few showers throughout daytime Tuesday. One or two brighter spells in between. And tops tomorrow up to just 18 degrees Celsius. Feels positively chilly now, really. It's almost 5 after 11. Let's do Monday.

So 1984, the Bluebells, Younger Heart. And then a re-release 9 years later, thanks to an ad on the telly. And it got to number one. There you go. Get your song on a commercial, the possibilities are endless. Pointer Sisters doing Jump Before That. It is Sainside Radio. We're today's best music and your favourite songs of all time. And a fine 10 at 10 countdown with Mark this morning, I thought. 1998. Guess what? We'll have another one for you same time tomorrow and another year of mystery to identify. This is Martin. Hope you had a top weekend. Let's continue. Alex Warren now. This is Fever Dream. Sainside Radio.

0: was sweet. That's Alex Warren then, doing his fever dream. Yeah, Tameside Radio, good morning. So lots coming up between now and three. If you can stick around for a while, that will be a nice thing to do. Inspiration if you fancy entertaining the family this week. Big event in Staley Bridge you might want to head along to. We'll also tell you about something we're going to talk about on Wednesday, actually, which may be able to help with the costs of back to school. I guess attention is beginning to turn to that now, isn't it? Speaking of which, extra tuition, school time options quiz. Your bell test. We'll do that at 12:40. Statistically speaking, of course, just after 2. Plus, we'll talk local history, we'll talk cats and the price of beer. I tell you, it's all here between now and 3 o'clock.
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0: Countryside Radio, today's best music and your favourite songs of all time. So the first single to be taken from his Talking Book album back in 1972. Stevie Wonder with a little superstition. I'm going to check out a new one from the Script very shortly. They got around to releasing a new album on Friday. User's Guide to Being Human. The new single, by the way, is almost an O2 Oasis, which you'll hear in a moment. Whitney coming up as well. 20 past 11 on what is the 17th of August today, marking Baby Boomers Recognition Day. It's also Non-Profit Day. I Love My Feet Day. Well, you've got to love your feet, haven't you? Black Cat Appreciation Day, and apparently Thrift Shop Day, which is encouraging us to go out and sniff out a bargain. Well, they don't come much cheaper than us.
1: Got

0: Tameside Radio, Whitney, Hell I Know, and brand new from the script before that, from the new album, The User's Guide to Being Human, which was out on Friday. The crowd was singing Wonderwall.
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0: Which is a terrific new song. Extremely slow traffic around the centre of Mottram at the moment. A lot of queuing traffic before you get to the end of the M67 eastbound there onto the Hattersley Island. Hyde Road pretty solid thereafter all the way down to Mottram Moor. Mottram Moor itself up the hill, queuing traffic all the way back to the Gunn in Lights, and then through Hollingworth it's very slow. Backing up onto Manchester Road if you're coming in from Tintwistle. Woolley Lane seeing queuing traffic well beyond the Woolley Bridge roundabout. So northbound on Brookfield Road you're going to be hitting some queues there. And it's also affecting Woolley Bridge Road with queuing traffic towards the A57 if you're coming in from Hadfield. Usual heavy traffic around High Street West in Glossop at the moment, heading down towards Arundel Street and Victoria Street and Norfolk Street. High Street East inbound is also looking very, very busy. We've got some queues on the Woodhead Pass, just after Woodhead actually, the stretch between Woodhead and Windle Edge. So if you do need to get across the tops on the Woodhead, good idea just to allow yourself a little extra journey time. Pretty busy around the Simister Island anti-clockwise on the M60 at the moment, just after 19, the Heaton Park turn off, and then backing onto the main carriageway again through the roadworks and further around the M60. Still fairly busy between 16 at Pendlebury, actually, through the Swinton interchange down to 13 at Worsley. The rest of the motorway network appears to be generally okay. Just a little bit busy around the clockwise through Stockport from Brinnington and Bredbury at junction 25 through to Bagley for the M56 turn off. Local public transport, because of an earlier broken down car blocking the tracks at New Islington, we've still got some delays at the moment between Ashton and Piccadilly, but the rest of the Metrolink network appears to be fine. No issues on the local trains. Any updates from you, do get in touch. 0330 123 0181 is our travel line number. That's 0330 123 0181.
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0: fly, boss walk, jam, nitty gritty. 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

Leo's celebration of nightlife with Up Out Gun. And it was Beats International featuring Lindy Layton. That'd Be Good To Me, Tameside Radio. With today's best music and your favourite songs of all time. Nice to have you with us if you're just turning up today. Hope you had a great weekend if you are as well. Let's take you back to 1987 now, Christians. This is Ideal World. If

It's Tameside Radio, Christian's Ideal World. We'll be checking out Olivia Dean in a second. And of course, being a Monday, well worth a mention, Andy's Man Club sessions. They are back on across the borough this evening. Just a reminder that you are never alone, no matter how heavy that storm might be feeling right now. Those clubs being open Monday evening, 7 through till 9, completely free to attend, and you'll find confidential, non-judgmental, peer-to-peer support with no referrals, no sign-ups, and furthermore, no pressure at all. You can just turn up, you can choose to have a chat, you can just sit and listen if you wish. It's entirely up to you. But anyway, you're locally, you'll be finding four sessions. So Ashton at Ashton United, that's on Surrey Street, of course. The Oasis Centre on Tatton Road in Denton will be hosting a meeting tonight, as will be Active Medlock, which you'll find on Gardenfold Way in Droylston, and the Staley Bridge meeting. Well, that meets on a Monday evening at Staley Bridge Celtic at Bower Fold. Further details available on their website right now. 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

what you call a very big end. War the Moon, Shut Up and Dance, Get Down Saturday night, and then 2 days late. Oliver Cheetham, 4 minutes to midday. News headlines next at Tameside. You ready?

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1: And it's exactly 12 midday now. Good afternoon to you. Time for an update with the very latest news headlines. Tanita Sims.
2: Wessex Water has become the latest utility to announce a hosepipe ban after weeks of hot and dry weather. It marks the first time in 50 years that they have introduced a ban. The water firm says the temporary use ban will come into effect from midnight tomorrow for areas in Bath, Somerset, Dorset and Wiltshire. Meanwhile, we're in for some unsettled and changeable weather this week after what's on track to have been the driest summer on record. Andrew Burkill is from the Met Office.
3: Not every summer will be record-breakingly hot, but the trend is clear. With our warming climate, we're seeing extremes such as how dry this one has been and how hot this summer has been becoming more common and more frequent. As a result, this sort of does look like it will become the new normal.
2: People have been allowed to return to their homes in wildfire-struck areas in the West Midlands, although crews in South Wales were responding to a significant activity yesterday. Consultation on whether or not to open up oil fields in the North Sea has ended. Now a decision's in the hands of Andy Burnham and the government. Donald Trump and the Conservatives are both keen to get Britain drilling again, saying it'll support jobs and the economy. But environmental groups are strongly urging ministers to reject it. US actor Hayden Panettiere is being remembered as an amazing talent following her death aged 36. Her family confirmed the news to US network ABC this morning. They say she'll be remembered for her incredible light. She started acting as a child and later found fame with hit series Heroes and Nashville. And friends, family and fans are gathering to celebrate the life of Bonnie Tyler, who died last month at the age of 75.
4: In my teens, her music was quite prolific. For me, it was her most iconic period in the 1980s.
5: Bonnie Tyler was such an icon anyway.
6: Yeah.
5: That her music was always a soundtrack in your life.
2: Over the weekend, hundreds of friends, fans and local residents lined the streets of Mumbles in Swansea as her coffin was driven through the town where she lived. That's the latest Radio News Hub. I'm Tanita Sims.
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9: And now with the local headlines, I'm Claire Webber. An Oldham couple are campaigning for a change in the law after the loss of their baby daughter, Matilda. Cassie and Ryan Claydon lost Matilda at 36 weeks last September. They say registering her stillbirth in person was deeply traumatic after being surrounded by families celebrating the arrival of newborns. Now, with the support of Oldham MP Jim McMahon, they're calling for parents to be given the option of registering a stillbirth remotely from home. Glossop residents are being asked to participate in a consultation on plans to renew a public spaces protection order, tackling dog fouling across the High Peak. The Borough Council says dog mess remains an issue in parks, on footpaths and other public spaces. The order would allow enforcement action against owners who fail to clean up after their dogs. Residents, businesses and other stakeholders can have their say, with the consultation closing on Sunday, August the 23rd. And in Tameside, families are being invited to enjoy a free pop-up beach in Stalybridge this month. Victoria Market Hall will be transformed into a seaside destination from Tuesday, August the 18th to Saturday, August the 22nd. There'll be a giant sandpit, crafts, face painting, circus skills, treasure hunts and a children's disco. The beach will be open from 10 till 3 each day, with a quiet sensory session available each morning. That's all for now. For more local news, visit TamesideRadio.com.
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1: So drizzly with light winds this afternoon, 19 degrees Celsius. One or two brighter spells in between that drizzle, by the way. Might be dry for a little while this evening, but some light spells of rain expected overnight tonight. We're down to around about 15 or 16 during the early hours. Then tomorrow morning, waking up to more rain and showers. To be honest, remaining quite showery for the rest of the daytime Tuesday. Again, with a few bright spells from time to time, a gentle breeze, and a little bit cooler than today. 18 the high. It's almost 5 minutes after.

Same Side Radio, today's best music and your favourite songs of all time. First hit of the 80s for Michael Jackson, that. Rock With You. And no doubt, It's My Life. 12 minutes after midday, how are you? That was a weekend. That was a bit cooler, wasn't it? Massive relief, really. Tough to sleep last week, I thought. Spent most of yesterday afternoon building a cupboard. You know, like you do. Typical Sunday activity. All the parts were there, everything laid out, all the bits you needed. And got partway through and then realised, actually hammered the back of the cupboard onto the front of the cupboard. And the top of the cupboard was now facing the wrong way round and everything had just gone horribly wrong. Did manage to rectify it, thankfully. And it looks okay and the doors haven't come off yet, so that's good news. This is why I don't do a lot of DIY, really. You can't trust me to do it properly. Even read the instructions. I mean, what's that say? This is Tame Impala, now with Addie Jenny, the remix of Dracula. It's Tame Impala.

Same in Parlour with Jenny. That'll be Dracula. It's Tameside Radio with today's best music and your favourite songs of all time. Now, just ahead of Roxette and Pixie Lott's brand new single, a reminder about something that could be useful if maybe you've been diagnosed with COPD. Maybe you know somebody who has been. It could be worth finding out about this, actually. It's the Medicines Evaluation Unit. They're currently looking for volunteers to take part in COPD research studies. 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

So back to 1990 from the Pretty Woman soundtrack then. Roxette, It Must Have Been Love. Same Sub Radio. For today's best music, your favourite songs of all time. So Friday on the School Time Options Quiz, because we're doing extra tuition for the break. Geography, economics and English literature were our subjects. We'll have a new round of those for you in around about 20 minutes' time, in fact. On the 17th of August, today being Black Cat Appreciation Day. Yes, you're thinking of getting a new cat. Apparently, in some parts of the world, it's believed black cats can actually improve your love life. Japan, for example, single women who own black cats are believed to attract more suitors. And in some parts of this country, they say a black cat is actually the ideal wedding gift, as it's believed to bring good luck and happiness to the bride. It's until it scratches its way through the material on the wedding dress. Get off my dress. Use your post. Get off.

0: sad altogether. Jennifer Lopez, Waiting for Tonight, and Dance Like No One's Watching from Pixie Lott, and a school time options quiz. Thank you. We'll be here in about 10 minutes' time. Super.
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0: Yes, extra tuition once again, the game where we learn together. A bit busy around the centre of Mottram at the moment. Surprise, surprise, really. A lot of queuing traffic just before the end of the M67 onto Hyde Road. That in itself is absolutely solid. Down towards Mottram, we're looking at a good 10-minute delay there, according to the speed sensors. Pretty busy inbound as well from Tintwistle. Manchester Road seeing queues just into Hollingworth there and Market Street and at Mottram Moor into the centre of Mottram again. Maybe around about 10 to 15 minutes in that queue. And you're looking a good 6 to 10 minutes in the queue coming up on the A57 as well. South of the Woolley Bridge roundabout, Brookfield Road seeing queue in traffic now onto Woolley Lane, again up to the Gunning Lights. Centre of Glossop, very busy as well, down High Street West, straight from Dinting Vale all the way to Victoria Street, Norfolk Street. Inbound on High Street East, busy. Victoria Street northbound also looking pretty slow. We do have some work taking place at the moment between Woodhead and Windledge on the Woodhead Pass. Some delays there just between Woodhead and Windledge, so allow yourself some extra journey time there if you can. But apart from that, the other major routes around Tameside and Glossop are generally okay. Now, just to let you know, the eastbound M62, we've got some queues around the Simister Island now forming. It's due to an accident between Junction 19 at Middleton and Haywood and 20 at Rochdale, partially blocked as a result. Just checking the speed sensors on this one for you. So once you're through the Simister Island, yeah, you're looking maybe at around about a half-hour delay currently just to get through Junction 20 at Rochdale. So maybe you can delay your journey for the time being. That might be a good thing. Pretty busy into Simister on the anti-clockwise M60 as well, just into those roadworks and back onto the main carriageway. And just around the other side of town, still fairly heavy between Junction 16 at Pendlebury and 13 at Worsley. The M61 seeing a lot of queuing traffic back beyond the concrete tunnels, actually, to the Kersley Spur there, down towards the Swinton Interchange. Local public transport, one or two minor delays on Metrolink services between Ashton and Piccadilly at the moment. It's due to an earlier broken down car blocking the tracks at New Islington, we're being told. Other routes appear to be fine, no issues on the trains. Any updates from you, though, do get in touch. 0330 123 0181 is our travel line. That's 0330 123 0181.
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0: Tameside Radio is going to be playing Colt Live in Manchester in a little over a month's time as part of his dinner party tour. Tastes So Good from Niall Horan. Bananas doing Venus before that. Exactly 20 to 1. So here we go. Three multiple choice questions, each on a different school subject. Virtual gold stars for 3 out of 3. School time options quiz, extra tuition edition. Let's hear from the head. Where are we off to today?
1: Attention, please.
0: Yes.
1: For today's lessons, please proceed to corridor 2.
0: Okay, not too far away. Corridor number 2 it is, and our first call to lesson sees us outside room number 12 here, where it's a music lesson. What does the musical instruction con brio indicate? So what does the musical instruction con brio indicate? Now, would it be A, to play slowly? Would it be B, to play softly? Or would it be C, to play vigorously? So play slowly, play softly, or play vigorously. What does the musical instruction con brio actually indicate? All right, another call to lesson. From music we go next door to room number 14, and it's food preparation and nutrition. How is the lima bean better known in the UK? So how is the lima bean better known in the UK? Now, is it A, the black bean? Is it B, the butter bean? Or is it C, the kidney bean? So the black bean, the butter bean, or the kidney bean? How is the lima bean better known in the UK? Our final lesson of the day, we'll nip across the corridor this time, room number 50. And it's media studies. In which year was Coronation Street first broadcast in the UK? So in which year was Coronation Street first broadcast in the UK? Now your options here are A, 1960, B, 1961, or C, 1962. So 1960, 1961, or 1962. In which of those years was Coronation Street first broadcast in the UK? Okay. So kicking off the week with music, food preparation and nutrition and media studies. Fingers crossed for 3 out of 3 and a virtual gold star here. You can have a 3.5 minute comfort break if you like. So back in the classroom for your answers after we head back to the early part of 1987 and a belter.

Carla Samoye, Week in the Presence of Beauty, Tameside Radio. Late Night Love Songs tonight from 11, by the way. You like them like that. Preceded by Peter Fairhead. He's got a repeat of the country show from yesterday afternoon from 9. The Laura Bess Show on from 7 tonight. You love the indie scene. And the Manchester Vibe alongside Letitia Royal and, of course, Drive this afternoon from 3 o'clock. And that is how we're doing the rest of Monday here. Somber on the way in just a second. First of all, let's see how you did for today's school time options quiz. Extra tuition, music, food preparation, nutrition, and some media studies thrown in for good measure as well. So question one was music. We wanted to know, what does the music instruction con brio indicate? So that's on your piece of music. It says con brio. What are you supposed to do? Is it A, play slowly? Is it B, play softly? Or is it C, play vigorously? And the correct answer was option C. It's play vigorously, con brio. Always spirit, in fact. So that's what it means. So well, then if you said option C, play vigorously. Question two was food preparation and nutrition. We wanted to know, how is the lima bean better known in the UK? The lima bean. Now, would it be A, the black bean? Would it be B, the butter bean? Or would it be C, the kidney bean? Correct answer this time was option B. You should have gone for the butter bean there, native to Central and South America. So a lima bean is in fact a butter bean. So well done if you said that for question two. Question three was media studies. In which year was Coronation Street first broadcast in the UK? Options for this were A, 1960, B, 1961, or C, 1962. If you said 61, you were wrong. If you said 62, you were wrong. Option A was the correct answer. Yes, the 9th of December, which was a Friday, was transmitted live for the first time, and that was 1960. Okay, so music was play vigorously, food preparation and nutrition was butter bean, media studies was 1960. If those are your answers, 3 out of 3, a Tameside Radio virtual gold star. Let's have the lunch bell for Monday, and we'll play again same time tomorrow at around 12:40. Hitting the new music file again now, Tameside Radio. This is the latest from Somber. My body isn't ready.

0: Same Side Radio, it's the latest from Somba. My Body Isn't Ready. We'll check out the news headlines for you at 1 o'clock. Ahead of that, Brian Adams and Mr. Mister here.
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0: Tameside Radio. Today's best music and your favourite songs of all time. Mr. Mr's Broken Wings and Bryan Adams. The only thing that looks good on music. So still to come today, inspiration if you fancy entertaining the family this week. Big event in Staley Bridge, you want to be part of. And also, we'll tell you about something actually we're going to be talking about later in the week as well. Help with the costs of back to school and school uniforms and that sort of thing. Might even talk about the price of beer as well. Amongst many fine things, in excess. And Annie and Dave coming up in just a second. Stick around.
1: Online.

0: Summer on record, temperatures are finally said to come back down this week. Andrew Burkill is from the Met Office.
1: One thing that's less certain is how much rain there's going to be. Obviously, in many parts of England and Wales, we desperately need a significant amount of rain. And whilst there should be some wet weather at times, it probably won't be a substantial amount or enough to help alleviate the drought conditions across many parts of the country.
0: People who are claiming benefits despite being able to work are taking advantage of their neighbours. That's what Robert Jenrick claimed as he announced Reform UK's new welfare policy. Those plans would cut £50 billion from the benefits bill by seeing disability and sickness payments withdrawn or modified. Developers of the Rosebank oil field have welcomed the closure of a consultation as a major step. It's ahead of the final decision from the UK government on whether the projects can go ahead. Environmental groups have raised concerns over the impact on climate change, but Andy Burnham's facing pressure from the Conservatives and Donald Trump, saying it could support jobs and the economy. Fans, friends and family are paying respects to Welsh singer Bonnie Tyler. The total eclipse of the heart star died in July at the age of 75.
2: Really special to watch and pay our respects and celebrate her life, really.
3: She was such an inspiration to everybody. Her music touches a lot of people.
0: Over the weekend, hundreds of fans lined the streets of Mumbles as her coffin was driven through the town where she lived and was well known. And Brendan O'Carroll has announced the Mrs Brown Boys' Christmas and New Year's specials have been cancelled. It comes as he faces an unexpected medical issue. That's the latest from Radio News Hub. I'm Tanita Sims.
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5: And now with the local headlines, I'm Claire Webber. An Oldham couple are campaigning for a change in the law after the loss of their baby daughter, Matilda. Cassie and Ryan Claydon lost Matilda at 36 weeks last September. They say registering her stillbirth in person was deeply traumatic after being surrounded by families celebrating the arrival of newborns. Now, with the support of Oldham MP Jim McMahon, they're calling for parents to be given the option of registering a stillbirth remotely from home. Glossop residents are being asked to participate in a consultation on plans to renew a public spaces protection order, tackling dog fouling across the High Peak. The Borough Council says dog mess remains an issue in parks, on footpaths and other public spaces. The order would allow enforcement action against owners who fail to clean up after their dogs. Residents, businesses and other stakeholders can have their say, with the consultation closing on Sunday, August the 23rd. And in Tameside, families are being invited to enjoy a free pop-up beach in Stalybridge this month. Victoria Market Hall will be transformed into a seaside destination from Tuesday, August the 18th to Saturday, August the 22nd. There'll be a giant sandpit, crafts, face painting, circus skills, treasure hunts and a children's disco. The beach will be open from 10 till 3 each day, with a quiet sensory session available each morning. That's all for now. For more local news, visit tamesideradio.com.
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7: This afternoon, one or two outbreaks of drizzly rain from time to time. One or two brighter spells in between as well. 19 degrees Celsius, the best we can hope for today. And overnight tonight, some outbreaks of light rain expected once again well through the early hours. We're down to around about 15 overnight. And then tomorrow morning, waking up to a little bit of that rain. Becoming showery as the day moves on, though. It's not really going anywhere until the evening, actually. It might become mainly dry then. And a bit cooler tomorrow at just 18 Celsius. Archive from last week, really, isn't it? Yes. It's almost 5 minutes after one. This is Martin. Thank you for joining us today. Have a great weekend if you're just turning up. Bella Kay, In Excess, both on the way after Annie and Dave. Is that right? Yeah.

Nice there, Suicide Blonde. Eurythmics, Thorn in My Side, Tameside Radio. Good afternoon. 2 minutes after one, this is Martin. Drive will be back on from 3, and the Laura Best Show tonight from 7. 17th of August, and today. Maybe thoughts are just starting to turn to all things back to school now. Maybe you're starting to get things in place. Now, obviously, this point in the year can be a little bit costly, can't it? Yes. Uniforms, shoes, bags, books, sports kit, the list goes on. Those bills soon add up. Cashbox may be able to help here. Cashbox, yeah, if you're in need of some help with those costs. Now, this is a newly launched loan, and it's designed to get your children smart and ready for the new school year. The school uniform loan lets you borrow what you need and use your child benefit to cover the repayments. Wednesday on the programme, you're going to be finding out more about the scheme and how it can benefit families across the Tameside area. We are going to be talking to the team behind Cashbox, and that'll be on Wednesday afternoon, just after 1:30, by the way. So if you think you could benefit from that, make sure you're here, and you'll find out all you need to know. Oh,

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1: Same Side Radio, Bella Kay's I Love It, I Love It, I Love It. I think it's about time we hit the new music file again very shortly. Jungle are back, the fine trio. They got round to releasing a new album on Friday, simply titled Sunshine. We'll check out the new single called Someday Somewhere very shortly. Detroit Spinner's on the way as well. And back to 87 next, one from the Dirty Dancing soundtrack.

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Tameside Radio, the Dirty Dancing soundtrack. She's Like the Wind, Patrick Swayze, Wendy Fraser. Brand new music from Jungle coming up. We've got the Detroit Spinners for you, all the latest on the roads as well. So how was your week? Did you head out for a couple? Maybe. Some interesting news to emerge over the past couple of days. This is according to a new study that reckons a pint of lager in less than 4 years' time could be costing an average of £13. Unbelievable. Inflation and soaring outgoings for pubs could be seeing it double by 2030. Today's average price, £5.17, still a lot, could be reaching £8 nationwide, £11 in cities, but in the tourist zones, really, and places like football stadiums and that sort of thing, might see 12 to 13 pints becoming the norm. Goodness me, £13 for a pint of lager. All orders for home brewing kits increasing as we speak, I think. I don't think I'd ever dare try homebrew. It could be quite dangerous. See, it's brand new from Jungle then. It's called Some Days, Somewhere.

0: Many Troy Spinners, Working My Way Back to You, and Jungle, Sunday Somewhere. They're going to be on tour a little later on this year. I think they'll be playing in Manchester in November, actually. And the new album, Sunshine, is out on Friday. Doobies and DJ soon. So over the weekend, blimey, it was a busy one, wasn't it? We had the Street Fest in Stalybridge on Friday, Super Saturday in Ashton, the Mottram Show, of course, the Peter Rusty Kennedy Memorial Car Show, the Ashton Artisan Market yesterday. We'll tell you about a little event that kicks off tomorrow, actually, for the rest of the week, if you fancy entertaining the family in the next half hour.
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0: Which looks like an awful lot of fun, actually. Pretty busy, as you would expect, around the centre of the Mottram at the moment. We've got queues before the end of the M67 there on the eastbound Hyde Road, absolutely solid from the Hattersley Island into the centre of Mottram as well. Mottram Moors backing up down the hill all the way from the centre down towards the Gunning Lights there. Woolley Lane also affected. You're looking at a good 15-minute delay there back to the Woolley Bridge roundabouts. Inbound as well from Tintwistle, Manchester Road, on towards Hollingworth and Market Street. We've got some queues there before you get to the Gunning. Centre of Glossop, not as bad as it was earlier, which is good news. In fact, to be honest, the major routes around the area, generally quiet. If you're going to be heading up the hill along Huddersfield Road in towards the Copley area, by the way, from Stalybridge, don't forget those temporary traffic lights in place causing delays in both directions. And traffic just beginning to build a little bit now away from Ashton on Mossley Road up towards the Queens Road Junction. Inbound as well on Oldham Road, looking quite busy, crossing Wellington Road as you head down towards Park Parade. But elsewhere, generally fine. Now, on the motorway network, slightly different picture. If you want to use the eastbound M62 after Simister, an accident between junction 19 at Haywood and 20 at Rochdale there, partially blocked. You've still got delays on the approach just after the Simister Island, actually. But once you're through that, if you are travelling into West Yorkshire, news of an obstruction on the road between 22 at Richworth Moor and 23 at Huddersfield. Again, that is partially blocked and some slow traffic as a result. So journeys into West Yorkshire, maybe allow yourself a little extra journey time this afternoon. Pretty busy on the anti-clockwise M60 between Swinton and Eccles. That's junction 15 down to junction 12. Just beginning to build now through the Eccles interchange on the clockwise as well, from junction 11 at Barton up to 13 at Worsley. Local public transport, it's not too bad. Just that earlier broken down car that was blocking the tracks at New Islington still means one or two delays between Ashton and Eccles on Metrolink. The other lines appear to be fine. No issues on the trains or the buses. Any updates from you, though? Anything you're spotting that we're not? Get in touch and we'll pass it on. 0330 123 0181 is our travel line number. That's 0330 123 0181.
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5: Good news for job seekers. There's more summer jobs around than there were last year. New figures from the Recruitment and Employment Confederation show the number of seasonal job ads is up more than 7% on the same time last year. REC spokesperson Shazia Ejaz says the rise could be a sign that businesses are coping better with rising costs.
6: It might be now that people have adapted to some of that a bit more and are feeling a bit more confident to actually put their foot down and hire a little bit more.
5: The average asking price for a new home fell by more than £7,000 this month. That's according to property website Rightmove, who also cut its annual house price forecast from a 2% rise to between no change and a 2% fall. And grey paint sales are in decline as homeowners turn to warmer colours. Paint brand Lick says demand for grey paint has halved to just 2.3% of sales, while green is now the most popular shade, making up 17.4% of sales.

It was a song that was the first UK number one of 2026. Djo's End of Beginning and the Doobies doing The Long Train Running as well. It's Tameside Radio. Today's best music, your favourite songs of all time. It's 22 minutes to two as we head back to 1978.

So 1978, debut single, straight to number one. Wasn't a bad start for Kate Bush, really, was it? That would be Wuthering Heights. And we'll bring it back up today on Tameside Radio, one from the new music file from those Backstreet Boys in just a second. So if you're looking to entertain the family this week, tomorrow, this will be a great event. Let's Go to the Beach is returning to Staley Bridge. Tomorrow till Saturday, in fact, the Civic Hall, they're going to be hosting a family-focused event. You can relax on one of the deck chairs there. You can build a sandcastle in the huge sandpit. You can also create and play and participate in the seaside wonder that is Staley Bridge. Plus, there'll be treasure hunting. They're doing some touch tours, face painting, balloon modelling. Each day, by the way, is going to be bringing new and fun activities to what will be Tameside's very own pop-up beach here. So it gets underway from tomorrow. It continues till Saturday, each day 10 a.m. till 3 p.m. And the first hour will be quiet sensory playtime for children and families who really could do with that. So Let's Go to the Beach. That is on at Staley Bridge Civic Hall this week. If you want to go and check it out, it kicks off tomorrow morning from 10 o'clock, continues right the way through till 3, and that is on till Saturday.

0: Backstreet Boys doing Bottle Up. Yeah, Tameside Radio. 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

So we'll have some nice chilled love songs for you tonight from 11 o'clock, if you like them like that. Music for bedtime. Jack Johnson, Better Together, Fine Young Cannibals, Good Thing Before It, Tameside Radio. With today's best music and your favourite songs of all time. We'll do some more quizzing after two, but statistically speaking, news headlines next after this.

0: Inside Radio. Small Town Boy, Darby Bronski be there. So yes, your Monday round of the game we call, statistically speaking, will be here the other side of 2 o'clock. We play purely for fun, research means it all the time. Texas on the way, and one of the finest collaborations from 1987 in just a second.
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0: Right, it's exactly 2 o'clock now. Good afternoon to you. Time for an update with the very latest news headlines. It's Tanita Sims.
2: People have been allowed to return to their homes in wildfire-struck areas in the West Midlands, but crews in South Wales said they were facing unprecedented demand over the weekend, tackling 14 wildfires yesterday. But we're in for some more unsettled and changeable weather this week after what's on track to have been the driest summer on record. Andrew Burkill is from the Met Office.

0: welfare policy. Those plans would cut £50 billion from the benefits bill by seeing disability and sickness payments withdrawn or modified. Hayden Panettiere is being remembered as an amazing talent following her death aged 36. Her family confirmed the news to US network ABC this morning. They say the US actor will be remembered for her incredible light. And crowds have gathered to remember Welsh singer Bonnie Tyler after she died last month at the age of 75.
1: In my teens, her music was quite prolific. For me, it was her most iconic period in the 1980s.
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0: Over the weekend, hundreds of friends, fans and local residents lined the streets of Mumbles in Swansea as a coffin was driven through the town where she lived. That's the latest from Radio News Hub. I'm Tanita Sims.
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5: And now with the local headlines, I'm Lewis Connell. Bus drivers and passengers in Manchester have spoken of feeling unwell on B-Network vehicles because of a lack of air conditioning. One driver said on Thursday that he had made mistakes while driving in the 34-degree heat and nearly had to pull over, while a passenger said that he felt sick and had to get off the bus before his stop. This comes as calls are getting louder for better air conditioning on board B-Network branded vehicles, especially during summer months when the temperatures are high. Tameside residents will be able to access a variety of job and training opportunities at the upcoming Autumn Jobs Fair. The fair will be held at Duckingfield Town Hall on Wednesday the 23rd of September from 10am to 1pm. For more information, visit the Tameside Council website. And finally, in sport, Hyde United got their NPL Premier season up and running on Saturday with a 2-1 win at Lancaster City. A goal in each half saw the Tigers get off the mark at the Giant Axe at the third time of asking. That's all for now. There's more news online at TamesideRadio.com.
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7: So this afternoon, one or two outbreaks of light drizzle before a little respite into early evening and then light rain overnight tonight. 19 degrees, the best we can hope for, down to around about 15 or 16 during the early hours. Tomorrow morning, waking up to a little light rain from time to time. It's going to be quite a showery Tuesday across the region, but hopefully for a while tomorrow evening will become dry once again. And tops tomorrow, cooler than today, just 18 Celsius. And cooler across the rest of the week as well. If you don't like the heat. Also, it's good afternoon from Martin. Nice to have you with us today. We're going to do some more quizzing. Another round of Statistically Speaking to come in 2 songs' time after Texas and Georgian Aretha.

Tameside Radio, today's best music, your favourite songs of all time, in demand from Texas and from 1987, George Michael with Aretha Franklin, I Knew You Were Waiting For Me. 10 of 10 countdown with Mark Andrews as part of breakfast tomorrow morning from 10 o'clock, 10 songs from a year of mystery, see if you can work out what it is. 1998 this morning. I'm predicting, and I've got no official word yet, but I'm predicting it might be earlier than that tomorrow. Yeah, it's just a feeling I have, that's all. So chances are now it'll be later. Find out for yourself tomorrow, see if you can work it out. That's Mark with breakfast and the 10 of 10 countdown, obviously, from 10 o'clock. Taylor's on the way. We've got Classic Blondie for you. And over the next couple of songs, see if you can work out the correct answer to this. The game we call Statistically Speaking. Now, according to a survey, 49% of women, so a sizable number, 49% of women say they do this every day compared to just 16% of men. Ah, so what could that be then? We exercise caution with our guesses in advance. Thank you. So, according to a survey, 49% of women say they do this every day compared to just 16% of men. If you've got thoughts on that over the next couple of songs, feel free to get in touch for fun. 81400 on the text. That's 81400. Just start your message with the word Tameside. Text charge at the standard message rate. And if you're on WhatsApp, 07787350452 will do the business. That's 07787350452. So what could the answer be? According to a survey, 49% of women say they do this every day compared to just 16% of men.

0: Some of the online publications today making a big issue of the fact she's had a haircut. Wow. Shortest hair in years, apparently. Taylor Swift doing Opalite, Tameside Radio. Today's best music, your favourite songs of all time. Thank you for your guesses. Statistically speaking, answer soon. And Classic Blondie playing next, Ravi. Tameside
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Sunnyside Radio. Lonnie doing Hearts of Glass. We are going to check out one from the new music file again very shortly with the brand new single from Luke Combs, which I think you'll enjoy. OMD, if you love the classic OMD sound. One of their finest records from the early 80s very shortly. But first of all, let's see how you did with this one. It's the game we call Statistically Speaking. Thank you very much indeed, as ever, for your guesses. Now, according to a survey, 49% of women say they do this every day, compared to just 16% of men. So there's quite a difference. What could it be? 49% of women compared to 16% of men. Now, Ian reckons it might be talking on the phone. So that's quite a good one, actually. Gaynor says, is it post something on Facebook, social media, that sort of thing? It isn't, no. Catherine's having a bath, apparently. It's not to do with having a bath. Adrian says, is it wash their hair? It isn't. Norma suggests it might be something to do with washing their hands. You'd like to think that we all do it every day, and probably more than once. I'm sure some people don't. Anyway, sadly incorrect, Norma, but thank you. Michelle says, do some housework. It isn't. Carol's going for household chores. Now, who else have we got here? Oh, Ian, who's apparently back in Bury after a terrific 11 days in glorious Jersey, he says. Oh, very nice. Never been to Jersey. Is it exfoliate? You're on the right path. It's not specifically the right answer, but you can have half a point for that, Ian. Anyway, Vicky can actually have some points today because you're Bob on. Because according to a survey, what 49% of women say they do every day compared to just 16% of men is moisturise. Yeah, it's all to do with moisturising your face. There you go. That is quite a difference. That's what they've discovered anyway, according to research. This is the stuff we need to know. Luke Combs now, Rethink Some Things.

0: SOMD then, Orchestral Manoeuvres in the Dark. In Enola Gay, Rethink Some Things is the brand new single from Luke Combs as well. Tameside Radio with today's best music and your favourite songs of all time, and heading back to 1989 in just a second.
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0: Really busy afternoon in the centre of Mottram, as you would expect. A lot of queuing traffic just before the Hattersley Island on the eastbound M62 there. Hyde Road into the centre of Mottram, absolutely solid. Mottram Moor up the hill from the Gunning Lights is also very, very busy. And if you're using Ashworth Lane, Market Street in the centre of Mottram, a lot of queuing traffic along that stretch so far this afternoon. As there is, if you're coming in from Tintwistle, queues just onto Manchester Road into Hollingworth there and Market Street towards the Gunning Lights. Woolley Lane up towards the Gunning, also seeing some queues on the approach. Not quite as bad as it was earlier on, which is the good news. The other major route around the area, not too bad, a little bit busy just heading out of Ashton after the BT roundabout on Stamford Street, down towards Stamford Park. We've also got a little bit of queuing traffic outbound on Mossley Road now as well, as you head up towards the Queen's Road Junction, but elsewhere appears to be fine. Local motorway network, the earlier issues on the eastbound M62 appear to have cleared. Still a little bit busy between 19 at Middleton and Hayward through Rochdale at 20 up to 21 at Milnrow. The anti-clockwise M60 around Simmerster looking really rather busy through the roadworks there, back onto the main carriageway, and just beginning to build now around Junction 9 at Trafford Park. As you head past the Trafford Centre on the clockwise side, heading onto the Barton High Level Bridge up to Junction 13 at Worsley. It's going to take you a little while to get through that. Local public transport appears to be fine. No issues now on the trains, the trams or the buses, but any updates from you, do get in touch. 0330 123 0181 is our travel line number. That's 0330 123 0181.
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5: Enzo Maresca says he's not too concerned despite Manchester City's 3-0 defeat against Arsenal in the Community Shield. The new City boss is trying to remain positive.
6: It's the beginning. We have many things that we need to do better. But again, I think it was a good reaction after the first goal we conceded. Reset, analyse the game.
5: Meanwhile, it appears Rodri is leaving the Etihad. Barcelona have reportedly agreed a fee with Manchester City for Spain's World Cup winning captain. One other piece of transfer news. And Spurs keeper Guglielmo Vicario is sent to sign for Juventus on a season-long loan. There's one match in the Championship tonight. Cardiff City are involved in a Welsh derby on their return to the second tier of English football. The Bluebirds host Wrexham. Amy Hunt says winning 4 goals at the European Athletics Championship surpassed her expectations. The British sprinter won 2 individual and 2 relay titles in Birmingham. And Arthur Ferry has been named in the Great Britain's Davis Cup team for the home qualifying tie against Ecuador next month.

And the Love Songs back on tonight from 11 o'clock. Phil Collins, Against All Odds, 1984. Going to bring it back up today with the Stones, very shortly. Yes, Rolling Stones back with their new album, Foreign Tongues. We'll check out what was the first single to be taken from it, actually, very shortly. Now, just to remind you about an event that's going to be taking place on Wednesday, if you fancy entertaining the family this week. Theatre in the Parks is back for the summertime, enjoying a programme of free outdoor performances and creative activities in some of the borough's most beautiful green spaces. And the next event is on Wednesday. It's Old MacDonald and the Three Pigs Plus. 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And it's going to be featuring plenty of laughter, music, farmyard fun and playful family fun as well, with a fresh and entertaining twist on some well-loved tales here. Now, Ryecroft Hall and Park in Audenshaw is the place to be for this one. And there'll be two free performances on Wednesday, 11 a.m. and 2 p.m. So if you want to get your free tickets for that, ticketsource.com/Tameside-MBC will do the business. 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Ryecroft Hall and Park in Audenshaw for Old MacDonald and the Three Pigs Plus. It's on Wednesday.

Rolling Stones in the Stars from their Foreign Tongues album, Tameside Radio, with today's best music and your favourite songs of all time. Fancy a song on Drive this afternoon? You can get in touch now, 81400 on the text. 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

0: A celebration of her life has been held at Swansea Minster. That's the latest from Radio News Hub. I'm Tanita Sims.
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2: According to new stats, nearly 3 in 10 divorced or separated parents say they find it difficult to coordinate holiday plans with a former partner. Solicitor Jade Hampson explained more.
3: Whilst the summer holidays are an exciting time, for many separated families, this period can bring added stress. 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
4: And now with the local headlines, I'm Lewis Connell. Bus drivers and passengers in Manchester have spoken of feeling unwell on B-Network vehicles because of a lack of air conditioning. One driver said on Thursday that he had made mistakes while driving in the 34-degree heat and nearly had to pull over, while a passenger said that he felt sick and had to get off the bus before his stop. This comes as calls are getting louder for better air conditioning on board B-Network branded vehicles, especially during summer months when the temperatures are high. Tameside residents will be able to access a variety of job and training opportunities at the upcoming Autumn Jobs Fair. The fair will be held at Duckingfield Town Hall on Wednesday the 23rd of September from 10am to 1pm. For more information, visit the Tameside Council website. And finally, in sport, Hyde United got their NPL Premier season up and running on Saturday with a 2-1 win at Lancaster City. A goal in each half saw the Tigers get off the mark at the Giant Axe at the third time of asking. That's all for now. There's more news online at TamesideRadio.com.
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6: Well, good afternoon, everybody. I am back in the seat and looking outside, the weather seems to have disappeared on us, doesn't it? We've got quite some, a lot of drizzly showers at the moment, actually. Around 19 degrees, though, still a little bit warm. That cloud very thick over our heads. And that rainfall definitely coming down hard. It is going to be coming down all night into tomorrow. You can expect a lot of it in the morning, too. We might see some brighter sparks, you know, throughout the morning and into the early afternoon. But very much the cloud and the rain staying where it is. Tomorrow, round about the same as well, sitting at that 19 degree mark.
5: We are Denton.

today's best music, your favourite songs of all time. Now, you are in the studio with Cameron Kennedy. I'm back. Unprecedented week off. Not in the seat. Not much explanation neither, but I'm here. I'm back. It is the return of the Mac. I've reversed it. It's the return of the Cam, if you so wish. So we are back to drive time, as you know and love it. All right, how does that sound? Sounds good to me, as long as it sounds good to you. So we'll go straight back in to the things that we love to do. One of them being, of course, your hour. It is going to be 60 minutes of music chosen by you. All you have to do is get in touch. 07787 350 452 on WhatsApp. Let me know what you want to hear. It's good to be back, man. It's good to be back in the seat. And the first request of the day, it does belong to the Service Tech Finance team. They want Bassomatic, Fascinating Rhythm. R.I.P. William Orbit. Very nice touch and a very nice way to start. Remember, 07787 350 452 on WhatsApp if you do want something playing.

0: Service Tech Finance Team and Fascinating Rhythm. Bassomatic there on Tameside Radio's Drive Time Show. Got quite a few requests coming in already, and there's some belters at that. We've got two no-name requests. Up next, ABC and The Look of Love, and then James Morrison and Nelly Furtado with Broken Strings. So whoever you are, hope you enjoyed them ones. Connor, my man with two ends, he is back as well, but we'll get over to your request in a little while. Going to a quick break, ABC on the other side. Tameside Radio.
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Broken Strings. It's James Morrison. It's Nelly Furtado on Tameside Radio's Drive Time Show, and we are still working our way through your requests. Now, I do absolutely love this one. Darren Nashton's gone for the Supernaturals and a bit of Smile. Why not? And then we have got my good mate, Danny. I've not seen Danny for a while, actually. It's quite nice to see him pop up in the inbox. Hiya, Cam. Hope you are well. Can we get some Pretty Green Eyes by Ultrabeat? I tell you what, all the requests are coming through, aren't they? Excellent stuff. Remember, 07787 350 452. If you want something playing, this is Supernaturals, Ultrabeat on the way. We'll check on the roads for you and get into more of your requests.

0: Dirty Green Eyes, Ultra Beat. What a great tune that one is. We're still in the mix of your hour, still getting through your requests. We do have one from Sam that says, can we have Cheryl and Fight for This Love? Connor, don't worry, mate. I have not forgotten about you. I'm going to get yours sorted as soon as I can. Same for Paul, same for Ed. We will get our way through. But right now, let's check on those roads, shall we?
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0: So we're looking at the Moxham Moor. There's around 15 to 20 minutes of traffic leading from the M67 all the way down to the Gun Inn traffic lights there. Elsewhere in Tameside, there is quite a bit of traffic on Park Parade, moving across the top in towards King Street and away from the BT roundabout, so on that side of things. And we've also got a bit of a knock-on effect from Mosley Road, which is affecting the road down at the bottom of Beaufort Road in towards Stamford Street and into the top of Staley Bridge. The rest of Tameside, not doing too badly at all. We do have a closed road on Globe Lane, so right outside where we are, and that is going to affect people trying to get from the Duckyfield area in towards Ashton Street and up towards Denton, so it's just something for you to be aware of. Our public transport routes, they all look fine for the time being. Just a couple of very minor delays at Staley Bridge train station. However, that is everything, and if things change near you, feel free to contact our travel team, because they will be available on 0330 123 0181.
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is Cheryl, formerly Cheryl Cole, doing Fight for This Love on Same Side Radio's Drive Time Show. Yet another one of your requests. It's good to be back. I hope you're all doing well. It's lovely to see that you're all still here as well. We are making our way through your requests. I don't want to take up too much time because I want to make sure everyone is happy and everyone gets what they want. So that being said, we have got the boy, Connor with two N's. They did request a very interesting one. PNAO, is it Panao? However you say it. Babe, now this is throwing me back to the Gran Turismo days. This, I want to say Gran Turismo 5, maybe. If you know, you know. And then we have had a request from our mate Robin Staley-Bridge for some Shirley Bassey and the Beatles cover of Something, which we're going to get on as well. 0778 7350 452. We might have time for just a couple more. See how we get on.

0: another switch up yet again into Shirley Bassey there and something. And we did have some, I'm going to say Pinnow. Are we saying Pinnow? Is that what it is, Pinnow? We had that for Connor with two N's before that one. And it was the Baby, the Breakbot remix, which was plucked straight out of the video game Gran Turismo 5 after a quick Google and a confirmation from myself. So, again, two great requests. And we are going to try and get through everyone. This next one is from, if I can double check, Ed. Our mate Ed. Good afternoon, sir. Any chance of 5446 was my number by the Toots and Maytals?
1: Digital Mister!
0: Either way, here it is.
1: Hear what I say, sir, yeah. No, no, no, no, no. Yeah.

0: That is 5446 was my number. Toots and the Males. And you know what? That is all the time we've got on your hour for your requests. Now, on the other side of this, we do have some Fats and Smalls Girls Aloud taking us into the top of the hour with a news update very much on the way.
1: We are Droylsden.

0: Midlands, I'm Lewis Connell. Bus drivers and passengers in Manchester have spoken of feeling unwell on B-Network vehicles because of a lack of air conditioning. One driver said on Thursday that he had made mistakes while driving in the 34-degree heat and nearly had to pull over, while a passenger said that he felt sick and had to get off the bus before his stop. This comes as calls are getting louder for better air conditioning on board B-Network branded vehicles, especially during summer months when the temperatures are high. Tameside residents will be able to access a variety of job and training opportunities at the upcoming Autumn Jobs Fair. The fair will be held at Duckingfield Town Hall on Wednesday the 23rd of September from 10am to 1pm. For more information, visit the Tameside Council website. And finally in sport, Hyde United got their NPL Premier season up and running on Saturday with a 2-1 win at Lancaster City. A goal in each half saw the Tigers get off the mark at the Giant Axe at the third time of asking. That's all for now. There's more news online at TamesideRadio.com.
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2: Outbreaks of rain will spread into northern England and North Wales by dawn. Further south, it will remain dry with clear spells. A slightly cooler night with lows of 14 degrees.

0: The Cure and Close to Me on Same Side Radio. Today's best music and your favourite songs of all time. You're in the studio with Cameron Kennedy. Back again, but for one, mummy back for 2 days. Back today and tomorrow. Go to Berlin on Wednesday. Nice little holly bob, me and some friends, couple of beverages and all that good stuff. So you only have me for a few, do you know what I mean? But it's all well and good. I am back, I'm still here. Just disappeared last week, I'm very aware of that. But there's no need to dwell on it, is there? Because it's me and you, once more, between 3 and 7. And you know you love it. And we are after 4 o'clock, which means we're almost time for everyone's favourite new game.
1: Hi everybody, I'm Finley. Let's play Finish the Lyric.
0: It's Finish the Lyric time with Finley Goodwin, little man himself, back on the scene. He is back today. He won't be back tomorrow, though, just with the short time that I am here. We'll be getting it, getting him a little day off from giving you all the missing lyrics and all that good stuff. So make sure you make the most of today's game. Keep that number to hand, 07787350452, and let me know what it is that you think the missing lyric is when that time comes, just after 20 past. So make sure you are getting involved. Come on, get

0: Shakira and Zoo there on a Teamside Radio. Now, we do have Talking Heads on the Road to Nowhere and Finley Goodwin's Finish the Lyric on the way right after we check on those roads.
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0: See, traffic on the Moxham Moor is going right the way down Hyde Road from the M67, setting you back the best part of 10 to 15 minutes, and it is building up on the back moor as well. The rest of Tameside, though, doing very, very well indeed. King Street in Duckingfield, a little bit slow going past the park and up to the crossroads where the Pyramid Snooker Club and the commercial pub are, and that is towards Asda and towards Park Parade as well. The only thing to really tell you about, we do have a bit of traffic on Mosley Road going both directions at that crossroad between Darton Road on the edge of Tameside Hospital. The rest of Tameside is moving very, very well indeed. Again, minor delays on Staley British train station. The trams and the buses all seem to be going well. Even the M60 seems to be behaving itself for the time being. However, things can quickly change. If they change near you, feel free to contact our travel team. They're available on 0330 123 0181.
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0: Talking Heads and the Road to Nowhere. We're on the road to nowhere. 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And whether you are on the road to nowhere or you're going somewhere very, very important, I'm sure you will all have time to play along with our brand new Drive Time game.
1: 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It's time to finish the lyric.
0: It is time to finish the lyric with Finn. So, if you have not played this yet, since Maisie did move on to Pastures New, we have brought in Finlay Goodwin, our little legend himself, right? And he's doing Finish the Lyric. And what Finn does, he gives you a couple of bars of a song, and you have to tell him what comes next. You indeed have to finish the lyric, Finn-ish, because his name's Finn. Do you get it? I think it's dead clever. So that being said, 07787350452 is the number that you need on WhatsApp, okay? You need to get onto there. So when you hear this lyric, you need to give us the next one. You get some bonus points. You can tell us what the song and the artist is. But we are more interested in the finished lyric. Sounds like good fun to me.
1: Let's sing. It's time to finish the lyric.
0: It's time to finish the lyric.
1: This one's a quickie one.
0: So let's make it nice and quiet then, Finn. Let's have a look. What are we saying? What is Monday's Finish the Lyric?
1: We don't need no education. We don't need no fork or crawl. No dark sarcasm in the classroom.
0: What's the next lyric after that? Go on, Finn, give it him one more time.
1: We don't need no education. We don't need no fork or crawl. No dark sarcasm in the classroom.
0: It's always funny because it's a child. You know, you might be listening to something. I think I know it. Let's give it one more. Listen really, really carefully.
1: We don't need no education. We don't need no fork or crawl. No dark sarcasm in the classroom.
0: We don't need no education. We don't need no thought control. No dark sarcasm in the classroom.
1: What's the missing lyric? Text me your answer.
0: So text the thing your answer. 07787 350 452. That is the number that you need on WhatsApp to play along. You've got about 3.5 minutes because it will be Kylie Minogue and Hand on Your Heart to break it up. Get in touch with us. Let us know what you think the next lyric of Finn's question is.

0: 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And you're also playing some of the best drive time games out
1: Welcome
0: there.
1: Welcome back. I'm Finley. It's time to finish the lyrics.
0: It's time to finish the lyrics. So we did have Finn's teaser for today. Let's remind you what it is.
1: We don't need no education. We don't need no fork or crawl. No dark sarcasm in the classroom.
0: It was kind of a soft pitch, this one, wasn't it? One of the most well-known songs in music, I reckon. And that being said, we have got two no names: Julian Duckingfield, Derek in Drawsden, Diane. We have got Edward Mills, also got Brenda as well. You've all said the same thing. Teachers, leave those kids alone. And a lot of you are saying that it is another brick in the wall, I beg your pardon, by Pink Floyd. Finn, what are we saying, buddy?
1: That's right. That's right. That's right. That's right.
0: It is right. But who is the superstar bonus going to today? Which one of those people got into the inbox first with teachers, leave those kids alone? Well, Diane, guess what? It was you.
1: You're a superstar. You're a superstar. You're a superstar. You're a superstar.
0: There we go. You are the superstar, Diane. Congratulations. You are the one who is the superstar for today, getting the correct answer first out of everybody. But everyone getting it right. And it's a great song as well, isn't it?
1: Thanks for playing!
0: So that is Finley done for another day. It's Finley done for another week as well. He won't be here tomorrow. And then I'm off for the rest of the week after that. But I'm sure you will all miss him dearly. And I'm sure you'll all be excited to have him back on Monday.
1: Bye, everyone! Keep smiling and keep singing.
0: That's right. Keep smiling and keep singing. But here it is, Pink Floyd, another brick in the wall.
1: Sing along if you know it.
0: Oh, I'm sure they will, Finn.

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4: Parts of the UK could see flooding this week, with heavy rain forecast to hit hard, drought-stricken land, according to the Met Office. Developers of the Rosebank oil field have welcomed the closure of a consultation as a major step forward. Housing Secretary Angela Rayner visited the remains of homes in the West Midlands that were destroyed by a wildfire last week, and newly appointed Scotland head coach Sebastian Pocagnoli says he is aware of the big challenge of national management.
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Every Breath You Take on Same Time Radio. The Police before that, Coldplay featuring Beyonce, and a hymn for the weekend. 4:45 Monday afternoon. Nearly there. Nearly there. I mean, it's one of them, isn't it? We get to this point on a Monday, everyone's gearing up, you know. You've got the hardest day of the week out of the way. Feels very good to be back, though. Very nice to be sat back in the seat, of course. I did miss you all. I hope you miss me as well. That's what I do hope. Like, I hope when you turned your radio on and you realised it wasn't me, I hope you got very sad. And then I hope you turned it on today and went, oh, Cam's back. I should hope that that's the way it goes anyway. If it doesn't, I'm very disappointed. but it is me and you for only 2 days because your boy's gone to Berlin, which, by the way, do you know what? Public service announcement for the people of Tameside. If anyone's been to Berlin, send me some suggestions. It's me and two mates going and we have got nothing planned. Absolutely. No, I tell you what, I tell a lie. We do. Well, one thing planned. We're going to see Union Berlin women against Bayern Munich women on the Friday night, which is going to be a great little side quest to pull off. But yeah, if anyone's got any recommendations for Berlin, send them my way, because at this point it's just going to be sitting in pubs and drinking beers, which, again, I have no real problem with. I can't imagine anyone does, really. Right, we are going to check out the roads for you very shortly, but right now, the latest from Delta Gudrun. This one is Hologram on 103.6 FM. So me.

0: What Lovers Do. It's Maroon 5 and SZA on Team Side Radio. Before that one, Delta Goodrum's latest of Hologram. And we do have some Donna Summer on the way for you. But before we do get there, we are going to check on the roads.
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0: So let's start off on All Reliable on the Moxham Moor. Going down from the M67, you can see delays of around 15 minutes or so. That is going down towards the Gunning traffic lights. However, coming up the other way, we can see there's about 15-minute delays there. They are bleeding out into Manchester Road as well, up towards Tintwistle, a further 10 minutes for you to get down towards the Gunning traffic lights. It's also Woolley Bridge that's been affected down into Woolley Lane, the best part of 10 to 12 minutes. And then on the other side of the M67, actually, we can also see that delays are starting to creep in now of around about 10 minutes for you to get onto the Denton Rock roundabout and off onto the M60 or away down Manchester Road. There is a closed lane on Globe Industrial Estate, so it is slowing things down around that Shepley Street area, moving towards, going back in towards Duckingfield at that point, because obviously you cannot get down. You can only get access to the businesses there, including ourselves, because we are obviously on Globe Lane, aren't we? We have got some delays in Ashton as well, moving across from the police station right down at Park Parade and in towards Beaufort Road, where there are some roadworks still happening. And they are affecting Stamford Street, moving up towards the hospital, so Tameside Hospital on the Mosley Crossroad there too. And the only other thing to tell you about is we do have a little bit of a delay going up towards Spindle Point in Stalybridge, the best part of 10 minutes, if that, because heading up that direction there are, again, roadworks just past the Copley Leisure Centre. That does seem to me to be everything on the roads. Our trains, trams and buses, they all seem to be running very nicely indeed. However, things can quickly change, and if they change near you, feel free to contact our travel team, because they will be available on 0330 123 0181.
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0: The fair will be held at Duckingfield Town Hall on Wednesday the 23rd of September from 10am to 1pm. For more information, visit the Tameside Council website. And finally, in sport, Hyde United got their NPL Premier season up and running on Saturday with a 2-1 win at Lancaster City. A goal in each half saw the Tigers get off the mark at the Giant Axe at the third time of asking. That's all for now. There's more news online at TamesideRadio.com.
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2: Outbreaks of rain will spread into northern England and North Wales by dawn. Further south, it will remain dry with clear spells. A slightly cooler night with lows of 14 degrees.

today's best music, your favourite songs of all time. You are in the studio with Cameron Kennedy, and it is your Drive Time show. Monday afternoon, 5:10, and it is great to be back. I missed you last week. I hope you missed me as well. And one of the things I do miss when I'm not here are the amazing people that get involved at this station, one of which has sent us a cracking little update, all right? And you may remember that we did have some connection to a charity hike that was going on for childhood dementia on Martin's show. Well, we do have a quick update, and it has just come through. Kane has just sent us an update now, and it does say that they're 2 weeks away from the big hike, and after the interview a few weeks ago, they have smashed the original target of £2,000. So now they've doubled the target to £4,000. That's how well it has gone. If you want to keep us updated, do a quick shout out and let everyone know that we're in the final weeks before the big hike to raise money and awareness for childhood dementia. Absolutely wonderful stuff. Kane, thanks for sending us that message, mate. And I'm glad everything is going so well. I'll pass it on to Martin and the rest of the team, but you know you've got the support from all of us here at Tameside Radio. That is really, really wonderful stuff. Always, if you've got a message like that or anything, like, just send it my way. We'll see what we can do. Figure your little shout-outs and all that good stuff. So that being said, we are going to crack on with some tunes in a little while. Kelly Clarkson's on the way, T-Rex on the way. We've got Bebe Rexha, A New Religion, right now for you. And then we are going to check On The Road. Sounds good to me. Love this one. Proper club tune, this.

0: Love that one. New Religion is Bebe Rexha on Teamside Radio. Obviously, sampled from Insomnia back in the day. Insomnia is still the OG. It's still the real one. But that one, gotta love it.
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0: So, now, looking at the roads, things are starting to calm down going towards the Moxham Moor and down towards Gooding traffic lights.
2: About 12 minutes. That's kind of what you're looking at. But if you are on the Woolley Lane side of things, that's where it starts to get a bit heavy.
0: You're looking at the best part of 15 for you to get over Woolley Bridge and in towards, again, the Gunning traffic lights and away either towards Tintwistle or down towards the Moxham Moor and the roundabout getting onto the M67. We do have a bit of traffic building now on Park Parade as well. We've got 5 minute gaps each side of Park Parade going in both directions, and it's very, very spotty. It's going to delay you. Again, 5 minutes here, 5 minutes there if you are heading all the way down towards Stamford Street into the top of Staley Bridge. But the rest of the same side, very surprisingly, we seem okay, actually. Don't seem like there's a great deal happening. There is one cancelled train on our public transport routes. That is Staley Bridge, and it's the train to Southport. The Northern Rail service to Southport has been cancelled, but the rest of them are all moving absolutely fine. There are just very, very minor delays of 1 or 2 minutes to the odd train here and there. But if anything does change near you, feel free to let our travel team know. They are available on 0330 123 0181.
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0: 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Team

What doesn't kill you makes you stronger. That is Kelly Clarkson on Saints Eye Radio. Metal Guru before that one. And we do now have, you know, a little bit of time before we have to go into the news updates. But one thing I do want to talk to you about is something a little bit, obviously, it can be close to home for some people. But if you've ever been diagnosed with COPD, there's something that could be worth finding out, okay? Medicines Evaluation Units are currently looking for volunteers to take part in a COPD research study. Getting involved, you'll be helping researchers develop future treatments, and it could benefit thousands of people living with the condition. Now, if you're eligible, participants may receive compensation up to £3,000, depending on the study and the time and travel expenses, X, Y, and Z. But it could be something that if you are suffering from COPD, maybe get in touch and see if not only could you help others around you, might be able to help yourself a little bit as well. See whether you can take part or not. Just simply visit meu.org.uk. That's meu.org.uk. For me, that sounds like it could be very useful for everyone involved. So if you do know anyone suffering from COPD, maybe that is something for them. Check out.

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5: From Radio News Hub, I'm Johnny Holmes. The Met Office are warning that parts of the UK could see flooding this week. It comes after weeks of heatwaves and dry weather. The University of Cambridge's Chancellor has condemned what he called the racist feeding frenzy around Professor Jason Arday. The 41-year-old was found dead in Battersea on Friday. Ireland's Premier says there can be no tolerance for reckless driving. It's after five teenagers died in a crash in County Kildare. And Princess Eugenie has named her baby daughter Adelaide.
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7: Enzo Maresca says he's not too concerned despite Manchester City's 3-0 defeat against Arsenal in the Community Shield. The new City boss is trying to remain positive.
8: It's the beginning. We have many things that we need to do better. But again, I think it was good reaction after the first goal we conceded. Reset, analyse the game.
7: Meanwhile, it appears Rodri is leaving the Etihad. Barcelona have reportedly agreed a fee with Manchester City for Spain's World Cup winning captain. One other piece of transfer news. And Spurs keeper Guglielmo Vicario is sent to sign for Juventus on a season-long loan. There's one match in the Championship tonight. Cardiff City are involved in a Welsh derby on their return to the second tier of English football. The Bluebirds host Wrexham. Amy Hunt says winning four golds at the European Athletics Championship surpassed her expectations. The British sprinter won two individual and two relay titles in Birmingham. And Arthur Ferry has been named in the Great Britain's Davis Cup team for the home qualifying tie against Ecuador next month.

brand new music from Morgan Wallen on a Monday. Yes, please. Gotta love it. For those who know, I am obviously a bit of a country fan, and that, what a single that is. I absolutely love that. I'm excited to listen to that more, because that's well good. Right, that being said, I'm getting sidetracked. Look at the time already. It is 20 to 6, actually. So we do need to check on those roads for you one more time. We are in the peak of travel. But right now, we need to go over to Bono and the boys. Lined up some Bono on a Monday afternoon, because that only seems like the right thing to do. And getting through a Monday is definitely the sweetest thing, as you two would say. So this is Sweetest Thing. We have got My Arms Keep Missing You. It's a bit of Rick Astley. And then we will check on the roads for you. 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You listen to Same Side Radio.

0: just keep missing you. And I keep wishing you'd come back today. Bit of Rick Astley. What a bop. Rick Astley on a Monday. What a perfect way to round off your working day. But don't fear me and you for the next hour and 15 minutes before Laura Beth does take over with the Laura Beth Show. But right now, let's do another check on those roads.
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0: So it looks like a lot of people have got where they need to be, because even the Moxham Moor, 10 minutes traffic at most coming from the M67. The Row Cross and Batmore area look completely clear, as too does Woolley Lane, as too does Manchester Road going into Tintwistle. There's a little bit of a backlog on the M60 turn on from the 67 at Denton Rock, around about 4 to 5 minutes there, but it's just as they go into sort of 2 to 1 lanes with the roadworks that are happening there at the current time. The only other thing to really tell you about off the bottom of those roadworks in Spindle Point, going down Huddersfield Road up towards Millbrook, there is around, what, 6 to 7 minutes traffic at the absolute most. The M60, a little bit slow coming out of Brinnington towards Denton, but that is only going to set you back around 2 or 3 minutes. Just a little bit of slow moving traffic there. The rest of it all looks absolutely dandy to me. Now, that being said, if there is anything that you see that you need to let us know about, feel free to do so by contacting our travel team. They will be available on 0330 123 0181.
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1: Some heavy bursts of rain tonight, with the far northeast staying wet for longer. Cloudy conditions to continue, becoming breezy in the north and west. Mild throughout, lows of 14 degrees.

today's best music, your favourite songs of all time. You are in the studio with Cameron Kennedy, and it is your Drive Time show. It's me and you for one more hour, then Laura Beth will be taking over with the Laura Beth show. Of course, some great tunes over there. Great chat, Manchester vibes, all that good stuff, some live music too. Make sure you are tuning into that one. It's always great when Laura and Letitia take to the hot seat. That being said, though, before we do get there, we'll keep that energy high. We'll keep the tunes rolling in. We've got Craig David on the way. Take That, Top Loader, Was Not Was with Shake Your Head on the other side of the World Cup track of Shakira and Burna Boy. This one is Die Die on Tameside Radio.

0: Was not was. Shake your head. On Tameside at a radio. Now, a couple of weeks ago, you might remember I did say I was going to the Electric Heart Festival over near Barton Aerodrome. And playing there was a band I never actually thought I anticipated I'd see live anyway. And they were there, and they were very, very good. And this is the, obviously, marquee song, Dancing in the Moonlight and Top Loader. That is coming up for you right now. We've got Take That and their latest single of Sweet July. Good one, Craig David. And some headline updates for you as well.
1: We are...

Sweet July. It's Take That on Tameside Radio. And before that one, Dance in the Moonlight and Top Loader. We do have some headline updates coming your way. Got some business updates too. R.E.M., Calvin Harris, Alex Warren, the Pussycat Dolls, they are all yet to come. Right now, though, Mr. Craig David and a bit of Fill Me In. Give you the news updates, a few more tunes, and we'll catch up in a sec.

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3: From Radio News Hub, I'm Johnny Holmes. Parts of the UK could see flooding this week, with heavy rain forecast to hit drought-stricken land. A rainy front will begin to sweep down from Northern Ireland and Scotland toward the south of England and Wales today. There can be no tolerance for reckless driving, Ireland's Premier has said, after a fatal head-on crash involving a stolen vehicle. Five teenagers died in the crash on the M9 motorway in County Kildare in the early hours of yesterday morning. And Princess Eugenie has named her baby daughter Adelaide.
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4: Developers of the Rosebank oil field have welcomed the closure of a consultation as a major step forward. It's ahead of the final decision from the UK government on whether the project can go ahead. Environmental groups have raised concerns over the impact of climate change, but Andy Burnham's facing pressures from the Conservatives and Donald Trump, saying it could support jobs and the economy. Consumer confidence took a step back in August as job security worsened to its weakest level for more than 3 years. It was the third consecutive month where surveyed Britons highlighted increased concerns over the UK labour market. Later this week, the Office for National Statistics will reveal the latest official jobs market data, which has highlighted a continued slowdown in vacancies in recent months. And Virgin Trains has been given track access for new services between London and Paris, Brussels and Amsterdam in 2030. It's a step forward for its plans to rival Eurostar. Rail regulator the Office of Rail and Road says it has granted approval for Sir Richard Branson's company to run up to 20 new daily return services through the Channel Tunnel.
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0: Satisfy. That is Calvin Harris and Jazzy on Team Sky Radio. It's good to be back. It's nice to be back in the seat. Obviously, I had a bit of an unprecedented time off last week, but we're back, and only for a couple of days. I do go to Berlin on Wednesday, so I am only here for 2 days, and then back next week. And, yeah, you know, these things happen, and we find a way to get around them, as you always have to do. But at least I'm back for a couple of days, and we can spend some quality time together on Drive Time. Right, a classic from my childhood, and Jai Ho by the Pussycat Dolls on the other side of Alex Warren and one of his new singles of Rescuer. This one's very interesting.
1: Cover my tracks, I can't

0: Jai Ho and the Pussycat Dolls. Alex Warren and Rescuer before that one. It's Tameside Radio, and you are listening to Drive Time with me, Cameron Kennedy. We do have Laura Beth standing by, but we've got a little bit of time left yet, so we are going to go into a very quick break. And on the other side of it, Frankie Valli with Grease and some Sheryl Crow as well.
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2: We are...

That is all the time we have got left today. My favourite mistake there, Sheryl Crow, before that Frankie Valli and Grease. Now, I will be back same time, same place tomorrow from 3 o'clock with my final Drive Time show of the week. Because I do head off to Berlin very, very early doors on Wednesday morning. Looking forward to that one. Bit of well-needed time to sort of, you know, let the air breathe a bit and to obviously sample some great German beer. Make sure you're sticking around, though. Laura Beth is on the way with the Laura Beth Show. And until tomorrow, we'll catch you always. Have a fantastic evening. And I'll leave you with a bit of Ed Sheeran.

Green Day with When I Come Around. That one finished a little bit prematurely. It sounded like it was still happening, but it actually wasn't. Thank you to Cameron Kennedy for another great Drive Time show. Great to have him back. We've missed him for the past 2 weeks. It's been pretty weird not having him here, but thank you again for having him back. However, it is just after 7 o'clock, which means... Yes, we are live. We are doing 2 hours of the Laura Beth Show with all the best of indie, Manchester, rock and punk tunes. It's a mega packed out show, but unfortunately, we haven't got Letitia. There's nothing happened to her. There's nothing wrong. We mentioned it last week. She's off seeing a James film. It's like James Live. It's on for one night only, and her dad's a massive James fan, so it had to happen. She had to go. There was no way I could stop her. So we are missing Letitia tonight, but she's going to be here in spirit, as she is always. Live in the studio, we've got Cal Ruddy on Laura's Live Lounge, which I am very excited about. He is a legend. He's been around on the scene for quite a bit now, and he kind of stepped in at the last minute to do this, and I was really pleased out of pretty much anyone that it was him, because he's definitely somebody that I've been meaning to get on the radio for quite a while. So I'm mega delighted to have him in the studio today. The 60 second profile is from Simon Walker. It's quite exciting because obviously usually Letitia will have a little bit of a chat with you about Simon, but it's going to be me today. So I've been doing my research, I've had a listen, and I'm very, very impressed, so you're going to absolutely love it. I am live, I am interactive, so you can get us on the socials if you would like to, or instead you can get us via text on 81400. Make sure you start your message with the word Tameside. Or if you prefer, you can WhatsApp us on 07787 350452. And I'll give you that WhatsApp one more time, 07787 350452. Get in touch. If you've got a request or just anything in general that you want to say, do it. And you're going to love Cal Ruddy, so you're going to be getting in touch. It's definitely going to happen. Now, one band that we have in common, me and Cal Ruddy, is we absolutely love the band Mansfield from Denmark. And you'll probably know Mansfield quite well because they've been on the show quite a few times. So we couldn't not play them. Here it is, Chasing After You by Mansfield.

0: No Doubt and Don't Speak on Tameside Radio. And of course, it is time for Laura's Live Lounge. And today we've got the absolute legend that is Cal Ruddy in the studio. How are you doing?
1: Hey, Laura, thanks for having me.
0: No, honestly, it's been a long time coming, really, because bizarrely, obviously, we bumped into each other in Liverpool last year, didn't we? See in Mansfield.
1: Yeah, it's crazy because we've sort of known each other online, as a lot of people in this industry do. And, yeah, for how many years now? Like 6 years or something crazy like that?
0: It's been a while,
1: yeah. Yeah. And then, obviously, like, seeing you guys in the flesh, as it were, you know, in Liverpool, that was grand. Loved that.
0: It really was. And then, obviously, you're here now, which is long overdue.
1: I'm here at Tameside Radio. So, yeah, cheers for having me, guys. Nice one.
0: No, honestly, it's great. Now, the first tune that you've got for us today is Beautiful Place to Start, which is a great place to start, I think. What's that song about?
1: So, this song, I wrote this last year. I was on a songwriting trip to Nashville. So, I wrote my first album, Elliston Place, over there in 2017. And I was lucky enough to get back there in the spring of last year. And there's a really crazy story. Do you want to hear this? Listen to this. So there's a really crazy story with this one. So I was sitting a neighbour to the other side of Nashville. You know, it was like, I was a week into the trip. We'd been recording, we'd been doing bits and pieces. We'd been, you know, seeing the sights again and all that kind of thing. And I just happened to get a neighbour across town to a guitar shop. You know, I wanted to go and see, like, all the vintage guitars and amps and all that sort of gear. And the guy, the Uber driver, was, like, you know, just chatting back and forth because it was, like, a 25-minute, you know, Uber ride. And he asked me what I was in town for, you know, all that kind of thing. Picked up on the world accents, obviously. and he was just asking me, you know, my plans, you know, for the rest of my stay. And then he just happened to drop, oh, I'm a drummer and a songwriter, man. So I gave him a card, you know, had like a business card with me. And he said, oh, you know, he said, if you've got any time left on your trip, let's get together, let's have a jam, write some songs together. He gave me a call 2 days later, asked if he could come around to the hotel. He brought a guitar around to the hotel for me, and he brought his producer friend, Anthony. So David and Anthony came to the hotel room. We had this wonderful writing session in the hotel room, and then we got so excited, we just drove to Anthony's place, and we just started, like, you know, making a demo of the song, and spent the next 3 days of the trip just hanging out, jamming, and, like, recording this song. So that is actually in the pipeline, but I'm going to play, like, a little acoustic version for you tonight.
0: That is an incredible story. Yeah. It's
1: so random. You never know who you might meet over there, you know?
0: It is. It's one of those, kind of a twist of fate, isn't it, really?
1: It really is. And that's, it's funny you said that really, Laura, because that's what this song's about. It's about, like, my journey coming full circle, having that trip in Nashville when I was 22, and then last year going back when I was 30, do you know what I mean? It's like a full circle moment, and as I'm starting a new chapter with new music, I thought, what? It's a beautiful place to start.
0: It absolutely is. So without further ado, for the first time today on Laura's Live Lounge, it's Cal Ruddy with Beautiful Place to Start.

0: Hal Ruddy, and beautiful place to start on Tameside Radio. And it, in fact, was a very beautiful place to start. Let's go all the way back to the beginning. How did you get into music?
1: Back to my roots, baby. Let's go. So I've been playing music live and writing songs and all that since I was 15. So my granddad, before he passed away, when I was 15 years old, he bought me my first guitar because, as a child, I was really into, like, you know, I was in every school play and I was in the choir and all that sort of stuff. So I had a natural sort of, like, love of performing and I'm used anyway. And my nan and granddad really inspired my love for early 50s rock, you know, 50s rock and roll and, you know, early 60s rock and roll sort of stuff, because obviously that was their era that they grew up in. They got married in 1958. And obviously being, you know, my nan was from County Tipperary in Ireland and my granddad was from County Armagh. So they both introduced me to Irish folk music and obviously, like, all the old, you know, country and rock and roll stuff. So, like, the likes of Elvis, Buddy Holly, the Avery Brothers, Jim Reeves, and then, like, you know, people like the Dubliners, you know, like, and then, like, the Pogues and loads of, like, Irish folk groups and all that sort of stuff. So they really, like, inspired me, you know, like, growing up. And then my parents' record collection was really cool as well. So the likes of T-Rex, David Bowie, Ian Dury, The Smiths, you know, like so many different bands. Obviously, living on Merseyside, you cannot escape the Beatles' influence, and I'm a massive Beatles fan anyway. So all those sort of early influences just sort of inspired me to pick up guitar and learn. So when my granddad died when I was 15, I was sort of tinkering away for a few months beforehand, and I was sort of teaching myself chords and everything else. But when he passed away, I threw myself into music as a way to cope, you know, with that loss at a young age. So I owe it to him, really, you know. Like, he really kick-started my journey in music. And then when I was 16, I played my first gig when I was 16. And then I just started gigging around Liverpool and different places, and it sort of grew from there, really. So it's been quite the journey, because over the last few years, I've travelled internationally as well. As I say, you know, I wrote my first album in Nashville when I was 22. I've been to Italy with my music. I've been to Sweden twice. I played a festival in Sweden, and I was in a songwriting trip in Sweden last year. So, like, music has introduced me to so many wonderful people, like, from, you know, different places. And I feel so lucky to be able to do this. It just, it really is a gift, and I never take it for granted.
0: That is an incredible story, because you've had, I think, quite possibly the best upbringing on music, because you've got everything. You've got your 50s in there, you've got your 60s, you've got all the best of the 70s, all the best of the 80s. Everything that you said there is, if I was saying, right, what you need to be listening to be into music, you had it all. And to throw your Irish folk music in there as well.
1: Class, love that.
0: What an unbelievable mixture of things. Obviously, absolutely terrible about your granddad, but I think he knew the legacy that he was leaving behind, buying you that guitar. He knew that you were going to do something special with it.
1: I'm a very spiritual person, so I feel like every show and every opportunity, I always feel that my grandparents are with me, you know. And my nan, God bless her, before she passed away, she used to come to every gig. Even when she was in a wheelchair, you know, towards the end of her days, she'd come to a gig. I remember one time that there was a mosh pit at the front of this sort of festival gig that I was playing, this random lineup, and she was there, front row, in the wheelchair, giving it loads, and, like, it's those kind of memories that I hold on to as an artist, you know what I mean? It's like things like that which really, really inspire me and encourage me on my low days to carry on, you know? So
0: I love that. And obviously, your family means something very special to you.
1: Yeah.
0: They're a massive support of what you do.
1: Definitely. Like, Ma and Dad, again, they're very, very supportive of my sister, you know, my whole family are, like, really behind me, and especially over the last few years, I'm so, so grateful for all their support and everything that they do for me, and, yeah.
0: Now, you've mentioned that you've had all these incredible opportunities in music, like going to Nashville and writing an album, going to Sweden. I know this is really difficult, but if you had to pick a highlight, what would you say your highlight was?
1: Oh, that's a really difficult question, Laura, because every opportunity has had an impact on me as an artist and a songwriter. So every experience that I have in my life, I believe, makes me stronger in whatever way, good and bad, do you know what I mean? But I definitely think that going to Nashville for that very first time in 2017 was transformative for me, really. It just sort of led on to so many different opportunities, and it really sort of opened my eyes to what songwriting can be and what I can achieve via song, you know. So that was a real, like, sort of education. And as I say, I was only in my early 20s then, so that was a really formative experience for me, really.
0: That is an unbelievable opportunity. Obviously, going out writing in Nashville, that must be so different to writing here. What were the differences?
1: Oh, it's a real culture shock, because beforehand, so as I say, I started writing songs when I was like 15, 16. And I'd sort of collaborated with bandmates over the years, and the people who are in my band, and, you know, like various people like that. But I feel like going over to Nashville and actually working with co-writers was a really wonderful experience, and it's something that, like, over the 9 years since, I've continued to co-write with people, and that sort of stuck with me, really. Because, you know, when you get in a songwriting room with different people, you can blend your influences together. So as you've heard before, all my different influences, I was in a room with people who were listening to, like, blues stuff, you know, like Howlin' Wolf and Muddy Waters and different stuff like that, or people who were listening to pop, you know, and various, you know, other genres. And it's such an education, because you can learn so much from other writers, and then by combining your inspiration and, like, letting that bleed into the music, it really adds a different flavour to the song. It's something that you wouldn't be able to come up with on your own, you know. So it makes it a really unique experience, because there's always so many possibilities you can do with a songwriting session. But to have, like, one or two other people, especially, like, just bouncing ideas off, and then you get excited, and then it leads on to something else, and you just hype each other up, and it just... I'm getting excited now.
0: The way you talk about it is really exciting, yeah, and interesting, because we get countless musicians on here who, when you speak to them, they go, oh, you know, I went solo because I was in a band and I wrote with other people, and I had enough of that. I had enough of people chipping in and taking over, and you have a completely different view on it.
1: Yeah, it's a really interesting one, because I've always been a solo artist, you know, since the start of my career, really, and I'm sort of branching more into... So at the moment, I'm working with a new band lineup, so it'll eventually morph into Cal Ruddy and something. If you're tuning in and you have any suggestions of what the band name can be, let me know, because at the moment we're still sort of figuring that out. But I'm all about collaboration, and sort of like I want to be the best artist I can be, and I want to encourage the artists and people around me to be the best versions of themselves as well. So that's what inspires me the most, really, the feeding off that energy and having that in the room together. It's magic.
0: That's brilliant, because I've got to be honest, that's exactly what I want to do here. I want to showcase all the great musicians, and it shows that you're doing that anyway.
1: Love it.
0: Even
1: love
0: through
1: it.
0: Your own music, love you it. Want to showcase other people. It's an amazing thing. Now, the next tune that we've got today is Been Here Before. Tell us about that one.
1: So Been Here Before was written during the original Nashville sessions. So this one dates back to 2017. So this was written with the late Grace Blue Miller, who was a legendary Nashville producer and guitar player. So he worked with the likes of Bob Seger, John Legend, India Ari, Isaac Hayes, so many wonderful other country and Americana artists. And I wrote this song with him on the second day of my songwriting trip there. So initially, the first couple of days was just like, you know, settling in and, you know, seeing the sights and all that kind of thing. And then I think this was the Tuesday of the first week, because I was there for 2.5 weeks. So the first week and a bit I was, you know, mostly songwriting based. So I met Blue, went to his wonderful country house in the middle, you know, just outside of Nashville. And it was actually on the site of an old American Civil War battlefield. So it was really spooky, sort of driving up and just seeing, like, imagining what the landscape would have been like, you know, in the mid 19th century and all that, like, you know, the late 19th century. And it was really surreal, you know, just driving up. And he was the most humble guy. I walked in and they had, like, you know, 20 guitars in the studio, and he was like, oh, this one's from 1940, this Gibson's from 1944, and I was just like, oh my God, ah! Just like loving life. And he was so humble, you know, we just had a coffee and we just, like, you know, we put some records on and just we just really eased into it. We didn't start writing, you know, for like a couple of hours. We just had, like, got to know each other a bit first. And then when it was time to go into the actual, like, room to write, it made things so much more comfortable. So at that point in time, I'd already been to Italy that year. I think it was the June of that year, and then I was in Nashville in the September. So I wanted to sort of write a song about, like, my travels and my experiences, even at that sort of, like, formative stage of my career. And, yeah, being here before has got, like, yeah, links to family and friends and, like, my journey, really, at that point. So, but it's still very relatable now. I still play this show. I still play this song at every show, really, and I dedicate it to Blue's memory because he sadly passed away 8 years ago. So every show I do, I always dedicate this. So as I'm playing this now, this one's for Blue Miller.
0: For Blue Miller, for the second time today, it is Been Here Before by Cal Ruddy.
1: Ready?

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0: Been Here Before by Cal Ruddy on Tameside Radio. That was incredible. You can definitely hear the Irish folk in that one.
1: I think
0: first one. Yeah. It's got that little bit of a Irish folk edge to it. Now, you've got loads of exciting things coming up, but I think one of the most exciting things is your headline show in October. So where is it and what can we expect?
1: Yes, so as we move into the autumn, I've got some wonderful, exciting shows coming up. Some I can announce, some I can't. So definitely keep an eye on the social media at Cal Ruddy for more updates. But on October the 10th, I'm playing the wonderful Thorntonhough Village Club, which is a wonderful, picturesque venue on the Wirral in the beautiful scenic village of Thorntonhough. It's a venue that I played many times over the years, and it feels like a second home, really. It's only like a little tiny, you know, 100 capacity venue, but it's so intimate and the sound is fantastic. Neil Johnson, who runs the venue, is a wonderful champion of local music. And I've had the good fortune to support the likes of Space, the band there. And I've headlined there several times myself, solo acoustic and also with previous incarnations of my band lineup. So this one's going to be a full band show. Special guests to be announced and a few more surprises in the wait as well. So if you want to come along, if you can make the trip from wherever you are, whether you're on the Wirral, wherever you are in the UK, I would really, really appreciate it and it'd be great to see you. So that's October the 10th, doors at 7 p.m. and tickets available online. So get in touch on social media at Cal Ruddy for all that sort of stuff. Cheers, guys. Thank you.
0: That sounds absolutely incredible. And this is a venue I've heard of but not been to. So I'd love to go at some point. So maybe I'm going to have to come down.
1: Make the pilgrimage, yeah.
0: I think so. I think that's what's going to happen. And supporting Space, that must have been absolutely
1: amazing.
0: Oh,
1: it's amazing. Class, yeah. It's such a wonderful experience. And the wonderful diet. You know, I've been on the same lineup as them several times. But a special moment from that gig at Thorntonhough, especially. I got to share the stage and sing Female of the Species with Tommy Scott from Space. So that's like a really iconic career moment, especially in a really like intimate venue as well. It was so cool. I loved it. And like Tommy is a wonderful artist and songwriter and someone I really admire. So yeah, big shout out to the Space Boys and Mark Cowley, their manager.
0: There is nobody I wouldn't tell that about if I'd done that. I'd like get on a bus and be like, oh, by the way. I sung with Space on stage. Just
1: class.
0: Just letting you know.
1: Yeah.
0: Everyone would think I was the weirdest person ever, but proud.
1: I've been with Space.
0: They get it. I think eventually they'd be, yeah, fine. I'd also say the same thing. Now, a few of the ones that you've done today are unreleased. When can we expect to, obviously, hear them out in the wild?
1: So, the first song, Beautiful Place to Start, that I'm currently working on recording that at the moment, so watch this space on that one. Been Here Before was online, as was the whole entire album, but the distributor went bust, so there's been a few distribution, like, you know, complications with that. So that will be back online, hopefully in the very near future. And yeah, just keep it, as I say, keep an eye on social media for more new music. I've got so many new songs to release. I'm writing all the time anyway, so there's definitely going to be some sort of release between now and the end of 2026. And 2027 is looking pretty exciting at the moment. So, ooh.
0: There's got to be, because you're sitting on so much stuff that you've got to get something out this year. Otherwise, we're just going to be teased forever.
1: Oh, definitely. I mean, like, so when I did my master's in songwriting at ICMP University in London. And again, that was a wonderful experience because I got to meet so many different like-minded people, collaborate with, you know, different people on the course from all over the world, you know, like shout out to my friend Emanuela. She's a wonderful singer songwriter in her own right. She does some harmonies when I play London shows, so yeah, she's one of the people that I met in Nashville, actually. So we're at the same uni, but we didn't meet until the Nashville trip last year, so that was cool. My friend Douglas Benson, again, wonderful producer, wonderful artist and multi-instrumentalist. Check out their stuff online. They are superb human beings and fantastic artists. And it's such a joy to work with such kindred spirits, you know. And like, I feel so blessed to have had that opportunity to create with other people who get me as a person, and I understand them, and it just feeds into the creative process so well, you know. So very, very lucky.
0: There you are, sharing the love again. Now, we obviously mentioned that you can get the gig tickets online, that you can find these songs, on, especially when they're released, on your socials. Tell us your socials one more time.
1: So I'm on Instagram, Facebook, TikTok, at Cal Ruddy. So, yeah, if you listen to the show and you've enjoyed the acoustic versions, yeah, give me a follow and stay in touch, and hopefully see you live in the near future. If not, every Wednesday I'll be live on Lounges TV. So I'm doing like a little live stream series. So I'll be playing acoustic sets every Wednesday evening from 8 p.m. So get in touch and hope to see you either live or virtually very, very soon. Nice one.
0: Absolutely incredible. You're always somewhere for somebody to watch you. Yep. So just people need to
1: omnipresent.
0: Now, the final track that we've got today is Stop Running. Tell us about that one.
1: So Stop Running is a very, very personal song for me, really. So this is written during, so we're getting deep now. This is the deep part of the interview. So I am now 21 months alcohol free. So because so I'm neurodivergent, so I've got autism and ADHD, so living with both conditions can be such a challenging thing to navigate, especially because both of them contradict each other at times. So it is a nightmare, but it's also a beautiful gift. So I'm a very emotional guy. I'm an emotional and inclusive extrovert, so I love to make people in my company feel included and, like, you know, valued and seen, really. But the other side of the coin is when I'm not feeling good, it's a really challenging thing to sort of get myself out of. I get it so in my own head, it's unreal. But alcohol for a long time was an escape. It was something which just ravaged my mental health and physical health. I put myself in hospital 5 times in 2024 through binge drinking and all that kind of thing, because I just didn't know my limits. Wasn't happy with the circle of friends I was around at the time. I was just surrounded by very toxic and enabling people, and it wasn't good for my spirit or my soul or anything in my life. I didn't have any. There was no joy in my life at all at that point, and I was so lost. So even though I had so many exciting things going on with music, I wasn't actually present, because I was so, like, bogged down with the weight of, you know, the alcohol struggle, really. So to cut a very, very long story short, I was hospitalised for the last time in November of 2024, and I just suddenly had a massive wake-up call, because the guy in the bed next to me, who's now become a very, very dear friend, shout out to Graham and Danielle. They basically saved my life, because they really, like, they just chatted to me and didn't judge. They just listened to what was going on with my mental health and, like, my struggles. And they said, and Graham, being a few years into his journey at that point, said, "There's a better life on the other side of this." And this was 2 weeks away from my 30th birthday. So I suddenly thought, well, like, I like going out, I like socialising, I just need to change what's in my glass and just, you know, work on myself, get better mentally and physically. And that's what I decided to do. So I went to the uni the following week, fully prepared to get kicked out, because I was so behind on work and all that. And I went to the advice team and I said, "Listen, you know, like, I've had all this going on. Is there any chance I can get, like, you know, some additional support?" And I thought, you know what, it suddenly dawned on me, there's no shame in reaching out for support. There's no shame in talking to people. There's no shame in expressing, like, those dark emotions that live within your mind. Do you know what I mean? So doing that was like a weight off my mind. You know, they put the support in place absolutely immediately. And my friends, Aidan and Beth, who I went to uni with, they were so supportive. And they just listened to what was going on. And it was really emotional. Like, and they said, "Stop running the way, Cal. Like, you know, we love you for who you are. You know, we don't want you to change. We just want you to be healthy and be happy again." So that line, "Stop running," stuck in my head. And it's really ironic, because since I have been sober, running is my little buzz now. So I've joined the running club, which I joined in January, and it's been life changing, because I met some wonderful friends there as well. But yeah, this is about my journey and about, like, what I've overcome. And yeah, I let the song speak for itself now, I think.
0: What an absolutely incredible achievement. Congratulations.
1: Thank you so much. Thank you.
0: It's a massive achievement. For the last time today on Tameside Radio, it is Cal Ruddy with Stop Running.

0: Stop Running by Cal Ruddy on Tameside Radio. Thank you so much for coming in. It's been an absolute pleasure.
1: Laura, I've absolutely thoroughly enjoyed every minute of this. Thank you so much for the opportunity and hope to see you very soon. Thank you.
0: Definitely. I'm going to try and get down to that gig. Make sure you're supporting him in everything that you do. Right now, though, we've got a bit of Pulp and Common People.

0: and Common People on Tameside Radio. Thank you so much to Cal Ruddy for coming on and being part of Laura's Live Lounge. He sounded absolutely incredible live in the studio. Coming up in the second hour, we've got the 60-second profile from Simon Walker, which I've had a little sneak preview of. Usually I don't, but because Letitia's not here today, I decided to have a little sneak preview, and you're in for a treat, I can tell you that. Even though Letitia's not here, we still have the gig guide, and I'm going to do trivia behind the tunes as well, coming up just after this.
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2: Housing Secretary Angela Rayner has visited the remains of homes in the West Midlands that were destroyed by a wildfire. Residents evacuated from their homes in the area have now been allowed to return to view their properties. Rayner could be seen walking among the shells of houses at Quarry Park Road in Stourbridge following the huge blaze which destroyed 19 homes. Meanwhile, parts of the UK could have flooding this week, with heavy rain forecast to hit hard, drought-stricken land. Some areas will have the first meaningful rain for a long time, according to the Met Office, after weeks of heat waves and dry weather have left many areas facing water shortages. A rainy front will begin to sweep down from Northern Ireland and Scotland towards the south of England and Wales. Andrew Burkhill is from the Met Office.
3: Temperatures through the week are certainly going to be a lot lower than they have been recently, around average as opposed to so exceptionally high above. One thing that's less certain is how much rain there's going to be.
2: Ireland's Premier says there can be no tolerance for reckless driving. It's after a fatal head-on crash involving a stolen vehicle. Five teenagers died and four people, including a child, were seriously injured in the crash on the M9 motorway in County Kildare in the early hours of Sunday morning. Cambridge University's Chancellor Lord Chris Smith has blasted what he called the racist feeding frenzy around Professor Jason Arday. The 41-year-old professor was found dead in Battersea, South London, on Friday. Arday had resigned from his position as Professor of Sociology of Education at the university after accusations of plagiarism were made against him. And Bonnie Tyler was remembered as a star but never a diva at a funeral that included renditions of some of her biggest hits.
4: In my teens, her music was quite prolific. For me, it was her most iconic period in the 1980s.
5: Bonnie Tyler was such an icon anyway,
6: yeah,
5: that her music was always a soundtrack in your life.
2: Fans applauded and shouted goodbye. From Radio News Hub, I'm Johnny Holmes.
7: Millions of motorists were missold car finance and are due hundreds and hundreds of pounds in compensation. Now you can claim for free using the FCA redress scheme, which your lender should contact you about if you're eligible. But if you can't be bothered with all that faff, then let the claims guys legal handle everything for you. So if you bought cars on finance between 2007 and 2024, then text PCP to 60777 now.
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2: Some heavy bursts of rain tonight, with the far northeast staying wet for longer. Cloudy conditions to continue, becoming breezy in the north and west. Mild throughout, lows of 14 degrees.

0: The Clash and Rock the Casbah on Tameside Radio. I am ever so slightly out of breath because usually what happens is when we say goodbye to our guest, Letitia takes them off for me and sees them outside, and then I carry on doing this. But because Letitia's not here and I've brought Mark to help me out, but he doesn't know any of the door codes, I've had to do it myself. So I've had to run around the building and run back again. So I am quite out of breath. But you know what? I think I'm doing it. I'm doing it justice. I'm doing well. It's working. It's working out for me just about. Elaine in Denton's been in touch and she's asked for Anything by Oasis. We did start off the first hour with cigarettes and alcohol, but because it's you, we will throw some in a little while. I'll leave it a little bit before I play some Oasis, but I will do some more Oasis for you. We have got the gig guide coming up. Letitia has recorded that for us. And we've got the 60-second profile from Simon Walker coming up as well. But because we were so busy chopsing and chatting away, me and Carl Ruddy, we never had time for this, did we?
1: Laura Beth's Trivia Behind the Tunes.
0: Yes, it is Trivia Behind the Tunes time. And this week's little bit of trivia for you is one that I found really quite interesting, to be honest. The Goo Goo Dolls never thought Iris was going to be a hit, since it was on the soundtrack to City of Angels, alongside songs from bigger artists such as U2 and Alanis Morissette. So it ended up on this soundtrack. They thought, no one's ever going to listen to this or like it. It's definitely not going to be a hit because we're kind of more unknown than U2, Alanis Morissette. How wrong they were. I don't think there's a person in the world that's not heard this song. I would be very surprised if there is. So without further ado, of course, as we've mentioned them, it is Goo Goo Dolls and Iris.

0: And there she goes on Tameside Radio. And it is, of course, that time where we introduce you to a new band or artist. Some you may be familiar with, some you may not have heard before. But this one, I think, might not be a stranger to most of you, because he seems to be one of the busiest people that I've ever seen in the world. I've been doing my research on him, because usually I hand over to Letitia at this point. And what I'm seeing is that this guy seems to gig constantly. And when he's not gigging sort of in the public sphere, he plays weddings. So if you like what you hear, you could probably book him for your wedding, which is pretty impressive. He's won awards. He seems to be meeting all these cool people, including Youngblood, which has really, really impressed me when I've seen that. And we did play some Youngblood last week, actually. So I'm going to let him tell you the rest about himself. Without further ado, this week's 60 Second Profile is Simon Walker.
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2: My name's Simon Walker. Been playing since I was in my early teens, to be fair. Been in various bands, doing all sorts of stuff throughout the years. And it was only maybe around 2 years ago where I kind of discovered a sound that I feel like I've always wanted to try and make. So then when I started putting this collection of songs together for my EP, I was like, this is it. And then things kind of snowballed. It's got the 80s influence, synthy, pop, rock sort of stuff. And I'd like to think it's fun, nostalgic, honest. So there is a couple more tracks that are kind of almost there that need finishing off. So that could be the start of another EP or even a couple of singles. But it's definitely something that I want to do again. I do covers gigs. I do like weddings and things like that. But there will be some plans to try and. I've been speaking to a drummer this morning about putting a band together. Festival certainly, like maybe to pitch towards for next year. Midnight 87 again, if they want to go check it out. Simon Walker Music, Instagram, Facebook, those are predominantly ones I use most. I guess on all the major platforms, Simon Walker on Spotify, Amazon Music, iTunes. Yeah, just all the major platforms.

this week's 60-second profile from Simon Walker. Make sure that you're keeping up to date with everything that he's doing. Follow him on socials, get to one of his gigs, and why not book him for your wedding? He's there to be booked, so go for it. Letitia will have another of those for you next week, and I will reveal who that is a little bit later on. Right now, though, let's have the Lathams and How Beautiful Life Can Be.

Supergrass and Pumping on your stereo. I quite like that they have the round of applause at the end of that because it makes me feel like I'm doing a really, really good job. To start off before, I played some Green Day and there was a reason for that. The reason that I played Green Day is because on Friday, was it? I went to see the new film that is sort of loosely based on Green Day, but it's a comedy called Nimrods, and Green Day have actually produced it, so it's got all their songs in it, and I am a huge Green Day fan. I think we've been through this many a time, but I'd heard about this film, and then I'd seen that it was coming out on Friday the 14th, and then I looked around for it, and there was just nowhere seems to be showing it, because I suppose it's quite a niche film, and it was only on, I think, at the Trafford Centre and then like a handful of other places around and about the country. So I went on Friday to the Trafford Centre at like 7:45 in the evening and went to see this film, and it was absolutely incredible. I think even if you are not a Green Day fan, I'm not saying like you hate them, because you'd definitely hate this film if you hated Green Day, because they are in it, but I mean if you're not like well up on them, I think you'd absolutely love it. It is such a fun film. It's about this band that have their brothers pranked them into believing that they're going to be opening for Green Day on New Year's Eve, and it's the rest of the film is them trying to get to California in order to, you know, to support Green Day, and all the trials and the tribulations and everything that happens throughout this film. And then Green Day are actually in it, and then their songs are throughout it, and it's just absolutely glorious. And then some of the things that happen within the film are little nods to Green Day's history. So if you are well up on Green Day, you'll notice this, but you definitely don't need to be. I absolutely loved it. It was a proper, proper joy to see, and it was just nice because obviously with it being a bit of a rarer showing, it was just full of Green Day fans, the entire cinema, everyone in Green Day t-shirts, absolutely loving it. So if it does get out a little bit further, which I'm hoping it will do, make sure you go and see it in the cinema. But if not, keep your eye out for when it's on something, because you are absolutely going to love it, especially if you're a music lover. You will think it's brilliant. Up next, we've got Razorlight and Golden Touch.

Never, never, never.

Oasis with Songbird for Elaine in Denton. I thought I'd go for a little bit of a change of pace from Cigarettes and Alcohol and play one of their more acoustic ones, which that was. And we do love a bit of Songbird, don't we? Let me tell you about an event that is happening in the local area in just a few weeks' time. On the 4th and 5th of September, it is Fields of Gold Festival. Once again, they've decided, you know what? Just in July, in the summer, is not good enough. We need to do more of them, and I totally agree. So they're going to be doing one on the 4th and 5th of September, and you're going to hear some familiar people behind the decks, because I myself am going to be there spinning some tunes, as well as Cameron Kennedy, who does the Drive Time show. So if you enjoy listening to either of us, and if you enjoy listening to what either of us play on our shows, then come down and see it live in person, because we will impress you. I will make sure of it. I will definitely impress you, and I'll make sure that Cameron impresses you as well. It's a great lineup, though. On Friday, there's tributes to Gerry Cinnamon, Cortinas, and the Beatles. And on the Saturday, there's tributes to The Killers, Oasis, James, The Smiths, Happy Mondays, Madness and UB40. As well as performances from Mr. Wilson's Second Liners and The Two Connors. And then there's going to be a few DJs, obviously me and Cameron Kennedy, but also Paul Easy Eden and Joe McGrath. It's going to be a great weekend, so do come on down to it. If you head over to www.fieldsofgoldfestival.com, you can find how to get tickets. And there's loads of extra special stuff happening as well that is secret, and you can only find out if you go along. So I think that is a big enough pull. If me and Cameron aren't big enough pull, then the secret stuff should pull you in as well. Up next, it's Biffy Clyro with The Captain.

0: the Rolling Stones and Get Off My Cloud on Tameside Radio. And usually what I'd do is hand over to Letitia and let her do the gig guide, but even though she's not here, she still recorded it because she is that good. So Letitia, what's happening?
1: We've got Twisted Firestarter at Rebellion on Thursday. We've got The Cure at Wivenshaw Park on Friday. We've also got on Friday our very own Laura Beth, that is at Hoochie Coochie, DJing with all your favourite indie tunes. Then we've got Aziz Ibrahim, that is at Springbank Arts Centre in New Mills on the Friday as well. Then we've got at Roe Green Cricket Club Festival, that is back on Saturday at Worsley Cricket Club with our very own Dave Sweetmore DJ, plus tribute bands like Kasabian, The Oasis Experience, Arctic Monkeys, plus so many more. And then we've got Cheshire Fest, that is back on Saturday with a cracking set of bands like the headliners of the Indie Live Lounge stage, Space Monkeys, with a lot of playing bands like Sierra, Avid Fan, More and the Fabulous Mundables, and so many more of your favourite indie bands. Then finally, we've got Cobain Jones at The Boundary in Ardenshaw on Saturday.
0: Thank you so much, Letitia. 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I'll give you that email one more time. 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Up next, though, it's Juice Newton and Queen of Hearts.

Good Charlotte and girls and boys on the Tameside Radio. And as always, we have absolutely raced towards the end. Thank you so much to Cal Ruddy for coming in and being on the live lounge this week. He sounded absolutely mesmerising here in the studio. And it was great to hear his story and all the incredible experiences that he's had and everything that he's overcome. He really was an inspiration in the studio today. Thank you to the 60 Second Profile from Simon Walker. That was incredible 60 Second Profile. And as I said before, make sure you keep up to date with what he's doing, because he's always up to something. So you need to make sure that you're keeping up to date with it, because you don't want to miss a single second of it. Next week on the Live Lounge, we've got the band Alleyways. I'm really looking forward to that. This is a band that I've kind of been hearing bits about, and I just wanted them in the studio, and it's going to be a good one. And then next week's 60 Second Profile is from Ian F. Ball, who is somebody that got in contact with me, and then I passed them on to Letitia, and Letitia has got all the best out of them, so I can't wait to hear every single bit of that. Letitia will be back again next week, so the gig guide will be back live, as well as everything else that she does. I've had to do the phone number this week. It's been too taxing for me. I've almost forgotten since the Dave days how to do the phone number. Anyway, that is it from me. Thank you. See you next Monday at 7 o'clock for more of this. And then I'm going to leave you with the gossip now.

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1: Secretary Angela Rayner has visited the remains of homes in the West Midlands that were destroyed by a wildfire.
2: The community have come together to really support each other, but it is devastating to see the level of damage and the emotional turmoil of losing everything.
1: Residents evacuated from their homes in the area have now been allowed to return to view their properties. Survivors of alleged abuse by Mohammed Al-Fayed are calling on Prime Minister Andy Burnham to intervene, saying they have lost faith in the Metropolitan Police's investigation. It's after the Met accidentally exposed the email addresses of 147 people who reported being victims in what The Force described as a human error. The Met has apologised and says the data breach is being investigated as a priority, while inquiries into people who may have facilitated or enabled Al-Fayed's alleged offending remain ongoing. Justice Minister Jim O'Callaghan described a fatal head-on collision in County Kildare, where five teenagers were killed in a crash involving a car driving in the wrong direction on a motorway, as outrageously dangerous criminal behaviour. He spoke to the media at his department in Dublin.
3: Yesterday we saw outrageously dangerous criminal behaviour by five teenagers that resulted in them losing their own lives and also inflicting serious injuries on a family that were lawfully using the M9.
1: Opening statements have begun in the trial of a man accused of orchestrating the killing of rapper Tupac Shakur. The start of weeks of evidence revisiting what happened on a Las Vegas night nearly 30 years ago. 63-year-old Joanne Kefdee Davis pleaded not guilty, but if convicted, faces a possible life sentence. And a monkey has safely returned to his Highland home after escaping from an enclosure overnight. Search teams were out looking for young male Japanese macaque Luca throughout the day after he escaped from the Highland Wildlife Park. From Radio News Hub, I'm Johnny Holmes.
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1: Rain spreading southeastwards overnight, reaching most areas before easing in places. Cloudy conditions continue, but breezy winds in the north and west. Mild throughout, lows of 14 degrees.
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0: Yes, I am.
1: Well, guys, way to start a program. AA and had a couple of big hits writing around 2022, 2023, I think. One of the top songs of that year, anyway, was AA. And he got number three, 2022. Welcome to 2 hours of fine country music, all hand-selected by yours truly, Peter Fairhead. And we're featuring Ella Langley because, well, everybody's downloading her, playing her, buying her in one way or another.

the album to get, of course, but there'll be plenty from Ella before the end of this hour. And in the category female vocal, So Many People to Play, all in the charts at the moment. Vincent Maidson accompanying Stella Lefty.

Something to Lose, and that's Stella Lefty on the Country Show. And we've got Carly Pearce in a little while, Taylor Swift, Hilary Scott of the Scott family. So many to play.

And they got the new one from Morgan Wallen, which charted in the Billboard Airplay charts on the very last day of July. Not quite in the top 10, but been by now. Let's see where it goes from here. And I'm sure it's one which I'll be playing you again. Spotlight on Ashley Gawley as the Nashville Songwriter of the Year 2025 for the 9th year running. And more names come up. I can tell you we'll be featuring Ashley Gawley as a writer next week, but not because we're featuring him, but because we're featuring one of his friends that he writes with. What we got to play you today is a Carly Pearce song, which was written by Carly with Ashley Gawley and Emily Shackleton, and it got to number two at the beginning of 2023. This is What He Didn't Do.

Another new one to the charts recently, Jelly Roll and Hands Up on the Country Show with me, Peter Baird. Carly Pearce and What He Didn't Do is our Ashley Gawley track for this half of the hour, but we'll have another one a bit later on. And we've got British country for you now, always loud and proud. And this is Little Rock, led by Steve Place and Stepping Stones.

Little Rock, led by Steve Place from a CD, one of those gig CDs, A Little Time, but well produced. I think came out in 2021. And looking at Jelly Roll and then Little Rock, I'm guessing that the next tune we have you is sung by a lady. I knew it!

charted towards the middle of June and gave Taylor Swift her first country top 10 since Red in 2013. Although I should imagine, actually, she had other things on her mind this summer, didn't she? Taylor Swift. It's time for what we normally call our toe tapper, because it's usually music that's popular on the dance floor. But actually, we've got one of those lovely slow tunes for you today.

lovely. Hilary Scott and the Scott Family and Love Remains, which came out in 2017. Speaking of chart positions, this one's been number one in New Zealand. Luke Combs, Be By You.

much fine music to play you this hour. Well, good music in the second hour of two, of course. Great country oldies. But Luke Combs there and Be By You. And there's so much music to play. Yes, we move swiftly on. Another track from Ella Langley and the title track from Dandelion.

0: squeeze in another one before the end of the hour, I think. Ella Langley and Dandelion. Yeah, there used to be an old joke that a camel was a horse which had been designed by a committee. And I wonder how it goes with songwriters sometimes. You can imagine two or three people getting together and throwing ideas around a room. But we're celebrating and spotlighting Ashley Gawley and some of the great tunes he's written. And we're going to play one now. This was written by Dierks Bentley, the lead singer, Ashley Gawley, Nyko and Breland. And five others. How does that work? By, let's see, spring of 2022, it had been to number one.
1: Everybody's got a problem, so do I. But we ain't gonna solve them on a Saturday night. I just put a paycheck in the bank.

94 and still going strong in the charts. Kenny Chesney and Carry On. I wonder how long he's going to carry on. But he doesn't look like stopping at the moment. Certainly not tempting fate. This is Josh Ross.

0: moving on.
1: One of summer's number ones on the Airplay chart. Okay, a couple more before I pop next door for a new coffee. Hello, Hangley, for the final time. Be her.

be her, Ella Langley. What a great album Dandelion is. Great country oldies, two at the top from Ronnie Millsap. Who else have we got? Two in the middle where we have our covers tracks. Hank Williams Jr. and Emmylou Harris. Final current track for this hour is also from an album, Honky Tonk Hollywood, the second single from it, from John Pardy, Boots Off.

your door, yeah. You act like you don't want me no more. Why don't you shake your head and smile? I'll go trucking right on by. I ain't here to sell.

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2: Lord Simon Woolley told a vigil which was attended by thousands of people that his friend and peer, Professor Jason Arday, had been the victim of a public execution. During his speech, Lord Woolley revealed his friend had said during a meal just days before he died, "They're hounding me to death," adding that he couldn't see a way out. Organisers said more than 30,000 people gathered outside the National Gallery in Trafalgar Square. Parts of the UK could have flooding this week, with heavy rain forecast to hit hard, drought-stricken land. A rainy front will begin to sweep down from Northern Ireland and Scotland towards the south of England and Wales today. Ireland's Justice Minister Jim O'Callaghan has described a fatal head-on collision in County Kildare as outrageously dangerous criminal behaviour. Five teenagers were killed when a car travelling in the wrong direction on a motorway collided with another vehicle. Mr O'Callaghan was speaking to reporters at his department in Dublin.
3: I want to condemn in the strongest possible terms that reckless criminal behaviour. I also want to emphasise that anyone who makes a decision to drive a vehicle deliberately the wrong way down a motorway is engaged in lethally dangerous behaviour.
2: 18-year-olds will be able to travel for half price on most train services from today. The government is extending the 16 to 17 Saver rail card for a full year after purchase, meaning it will no longer expire when the holder turns 18. Professor Graham Parkhurst is the director of the Centre for Transport and Society at UWE Bristol.
4: We know that young people can be particularly conscious about the cost of travel. They tend to have lower disposable incomes, and transport can be a very important way for them to getting into work or college, or obviously engaging with social and cultural activities.
2: And Princess Eugenie has named her baby daughter Adelaide. The latest addition to the royal family was born on August the 3rd in Lisbon, Portugal. From Radio News Hub, I'm Johnny Holmes.
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2: Rain spreading southeastwards overnight, reaching most areas before easing in places. Cloudy conditions continue, but breezy winds in the north and west. Mild throughout, lows of 14 degrees.
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nice for me to be able to say welcome to an hour of great country oldies. Two at the top from Ronnie Millsap today. Ronnie Millsap, who held regular positions on the charts from 1976 to 1992, including around 35 country number ones and crossover hits too. And did you know he's a radio ham, a radio amateur? Wow.

0: 2 that's up from Ronnie Millsap. What a difference you've made in my life. 1977, 78. Got to number one, as did I Wouldn't Have Missed It for the World. Number one in 1981.
1: What we're going to do right here is go back, back into time.
0: 6 decades of country start here.

Another number one as we start our six decades of great country oldies. Walk on by, Leroy Van Dyke from 1961. We don't know so many hits by him, and the same is true of Barbara Fairchild. I can name two or three. I'm supposed to know everything, I suppose. This is Baby Doll, Barbara Fairchild's number six hit in 1974.

Barbara Fairchild and Baby Doll from 1974. What about Jackie Ward? Again, not a name we hear so often. He was a Texan, successful from around 1977. For 6 or 7 years after that, here's Jackie Ward.

Jackie Ward, That's the Way a Cowboy Rocks and Rolls, got to number 7 in 1980, in the middle of his greatest period of success, I would say. We know her better with the Judds and solo, of course. In 1993, Is It Over Yet, got to number 6. It's real handkerchief country at the moment, isn't it? I Wish You'd Stay, sings Brad Paisley. This one's from 2002. I talk to my-

Thoughtful Mood for Brad Paisley in 2002, number 7 hit, and I Wish You'd Stay. And for our 2010s track, Here on Earth is the album from Tim McGraw, a single which got to number 17 in 2019. This is Tim's Thought About You.

Thought About You. We've got some great songs next, including two, which I'm sure you're going to know. You might not know the words to the second one, actually. It's better known as a melody, but well, you'll find out when we play it. First of all, we've got Bo Cephas singing one of his dad's tunes.

this song. There was a version. Bo Cephas, of course. Hank Williams Jr. and Mind Your Own Business, written by his father many years previously. And that was a number one hit in 1986. Hank Williams Jr., assisted by Reba McEntire, Willie Nelson, Tom Petty and the Reverend Ike, although I'm not sure which of the voices that was or whether or not he was playing an instrument, as they say. But that was the first of our covers, and quite an old tune for our second. And last date was... A record that was an instrumental when it was first written by Floyd Kramer, and it became Lost Her Love on Our Last Date in the 1970s when Conway Twitty did a vocal version for it. And we're going to hear it by Emmylou Harris as a number one hit from 1982, Lost His Love on Our Last Date.

there, bringing you an hour of great country oldies, including that oldie from UK artist Donna Wilde and Like a Rose, which she released in 2015. Emmylou Harris before that, Lost His Love on Our Last Date, took us back to number one in the charts in 1982. And nothing quite so grand, but a long career ahead for Sawyer Brown, as we're going to play you their debut track from 1984, which only got to number 16. But from 84 to the early noughties, Sawyer Brown were rarely out of the charts, and they sold three gold albums in the 1990s. And from their albums, they sold 19 top 10 singles, of which this was the first. Number 16 then, in 1984. Sawyer Brown introducing us to Leona.

And that was Eric Paslay's song about a girl in 2014, one of three top 20 hits for Eric. And the album was released in the UK too. Eric Paslay, if you want to look up his music. Before that, Sawyer Brown, new in the charts, and Lee Ona from 1984. Some people have lots of hits, some people have one or two, but we remember them well. I think you can say that for Joe's Son. He may not have the biggest hit with Old Flames, but he had some good tunes of his own. This recording from 1978.

Bigger versions were to follow. Some may say better. Some prefer the originals. But that was a great artist. Joe Sun and Old Flames, Hugh Moffat's tune from 1978. Got to number 14 in the charts, so you can't say it failed. Before we go, Alan Jackson. Not his usual honky-tonk self either. A song produced by Alison Krauss, Like Red on a Rose.

song you really different there from Alan Jackson, like Red on a Rose. That's just about it for the show. More of the similar at the same time next week. Look forward for hearing from you. If you want to get in touch, just email me here at the station or find me on social media. Going to leave you with a number one from 1994, Fabulous Brooks and Dunn, and She's Not the Cheating Kind from the album Waiting on Sundown. See you at the same time next week. Stay safe. Bye for now.

heart open. I might only have one match, but I can make an explosion.

It used to be so natural. Talk about forever. What used to be's don't count anymore.